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1: 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Raising Cane celebrated their grand opening in Jonesboro today. Two men were arrested after police discovered weapons and a backpack containing drugs. And Arkansas State University is hosting law enforcement training for the Blue Envelope program tomorrow. 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

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Old time rock and roll. Bon Jovi is wanted, dead or alive. I'd be happy with some DoorDash. Don't gotta kill anybody.

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1: Why is Ed still here?
0: Says he likes it here. He's going to watch another movie.
1: Well, tell Ed he's welcome to stay, but I'm going to bed.
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Because you're the waitress, and I've been waiting a really long time for my food.

0: Joan Jett on the Eagle. She loves rock and roll. 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

0: Def Leppard here on the Eagle. Army getting it, and dad's a getting it for Father's Day. 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
0: I am the recruiting specialist here. I've been working here for 4.5 years. I never knew I'd have a job like that.

Sabbath here on the Eagle. It's The Who, Pinball Wizard. I remember I went and saw this, like the rock opera in Little Rock. It was weird, man.

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0: SCP here on the Eagle. Some plush. 10 minutes until 10 o'clock. Hey, do you have a ringing in your ears? I do, but that's because I've been a disc jockey for a long time and I wear headphones really loud every night. But you shouldn't have a ringing in your ears. And if you do, check out this article by Dr. Lindsay White with Harvest Hearing Today. She answers why some people hear ringing, buzzing, humming, static, or chirping, and how tinnitus can affect your life. 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
1: Dear Allie, my girlfriend is so hot, and I am not. All my friends say she's with me because I'm rich.
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1: Maybe you're not classically hot, but there's a chance she really finds you attractive. 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

0: Billy Squire, you're on the Eagle. My Kind of Lover goes to the Loose Caboose Festival in Paragould, out by the tracks. 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But no, it's totally legit. 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Be extremely careful when you type in that web address.
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Pink Floyd here on the Eagle. Have a cigar. Fantastic idea. Except we're not allowed to smoke in the studio. And Trey would totally know if it smelled like cigar smoke in the morning.

0: recently, our company softball team lost the big game by one run. Then Dale tried to console us with the quote, "Winning isn't everything." 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

So we got word that the night shift at Post loves to listen to 100.5 The Eagle Rocks. Hey, thanks for that. You know, my parents often say they wish someone would have fixed me in Post.

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1: Yes, it snowed on you last night.
0: It snowed where you are?
1: About an inch.
0: Woof! Cold and an inch. Boy, that hits close to home. So how did you avoid the snow and all that?
1: I just stayed in until the roads were clear.
0: Oh, yeah, that's smart.
1: Yeah.
0: You know, I take the same approach to snow as I do to soup. I'll try to catch some on my tongue, but then I just give up, put my face in it.
1: Okay.
0: So is the snow still there?
1: Oh, yes.
0: Ugh, the gall. It's like, hey, you're precipitation, not post-cipitation.
1: Oh, yeah.
0: Yeah.

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0: 100.5, the Eagle rocks. You know, some people call in to talk the talk. I assume they're also walking the walk, but who knows? They might not be. So when you crochet, you make blankets and doilies.
1: Yeah. Wow. I can make shawls, too.
0: What's it called?
1: Shawls.
0: Shawls? You crochet orthopedic shoe inserts?
1: Like a wraparound shawl.
0: Oh, like fancy shawls, like that royalty wears. Didn't the queen wear that?
1: Probably.
0: Well, I think so, unless the crown lied to me, which I highly doubt. Well, you and I can both agree that shawls are way better than shums.
1: I don't know what a shum is.
0: That's when it's not all like a

It's the Greg B. Harrell Show. We talk about weird music stuff on this show that you will not hear on other radio programs. Stuff like this. The major record labels, we're talking Universal, Sony, and Warner, are now generating over $2.6 million every hour. What? Isn't that madness? That is just over $63 million every single day. And that's $444 million every week. Don't let anybody tell you that music does not make money. My goodness. Not sure why I've said that, like a Southern Belle drinking sweet tea on a hot day. My goodness. But still.

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1: Do you guys ever kiss your lady friends, just friends, on the lips?
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3: They go get away from me.
2: Yeah. Like I'm friends with Alsman. If I just one day walked up and kissed her on the lips, she would kick me.
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1: I have male friends that do this.
5: If you want to come up and kiss me on the mouth, you go right ahead.
2: What? 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
5: oh my God, no!
6: Josh is getting up.
1: Mustache to mustache.
5: No. Don't you dare.
2: Going for it.
5: You know what?
1: Wasn't bad, was it?
5: He's a hell of a kisser.
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5: My God.
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Please note, if a smile appears elsewhere on your body, be sure to seek medical assistance.

0: It's 100.5, the Eagle Rocks, and we're going to the phones. Don't worry, it's not far. They're literally right here. Hello, Greg B. Harrell Show. If I look up, what will I discover?
1: Hey, Greg B. Harrell, it's Nikki, your Uber driver.
0: Hey, Nikki.
1: How are you, my friend?
0: Yeah, life is good. Or sometimes just the first three letters, depending on how often I eat. How are you?
1: Oh, life is doing pretty good. You wouldn't believe where Uber sent me 2 nights ago.
0: Oh, here we go. Diving in. Where?
1: Tijuana.
0: Tijuana? Are you phoning for bail money?
1: No. No.
0: All right. Well, come on. Spill the tea.

0: you wanna?
1: I picked the guy up and I looked at the board and I go, am I taking you to Tijuana? And he goes, yeah.
0: Well, I mean, to be fair, who's going to say no to that question?
1: But I drove him across the border down to the airport so he can catch a plane to Margaritaville.
0: Margaritaville. Oh.
1: Yes.
0: Well, you know what? Maybe you'll see him again if he Uber Eats himself a cheeseburger in paradise.

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Reach out on the socials at Greg Beharrell on most of it. If it's not that, it's at Greg Beharrell Show. With the amount of business he does, you think Santa would upgrade from a miniature sleigh.

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Just saying hey to Frito-Lay. 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

Greg Miharrell Show. So we talked last hour about how the major record labels, Warner, Universal, and Sony, are making $2.6 million every hour. To give you some perspective on that number, that's $732 a second. There's another 732. There's another 732. There's another 732. It's crazy. Whew, more rich than butterscotch.

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2: Welcome back to the Bob and Tom Show. 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
5: Take a picture. 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

It's the Greg B. Harrell Show on 100.5 The Eagle Rocks, sent from my iPhone. Oh, wait. Oh. What? Was I supposed to read the last part or no?

0: 100.5 The Eagle rocks. You know, people call this program all the time. I didn't even realize that level of desperation was possible. Hello. Please leave a beep after the message.
1: Is this Craig? Hello?
0: Oh, I wish my name was Craig Hello. That sounds like the best relief pitcher to ever play for the mid-80s Brewers.
1: Is this Craig B. Harold?
0: I mean, you know, that's not what the signature will say on the merchant copy of my credit card receipts, but yeah.
1: Hi, Greg. Greg? Is it Greg or Craig?
0: Oh, yeah, no, it's actually now Greg B. Harrell, because the Craigs got together and determined I wasn't deserving enough to have the Craig moniker. The whole embargo was led by that dastardly Craig Biggio.
1: No,
0: it's Greg, I assume. My parents won't show anyone the birth certificate out of shame.

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Reach out on the socials at Greg Beharrell on most of it. If it's not that, it's Greg Beharrell Show. If you're going to deliver new problems to my life, I'd prefer mattress style, where you haul away the old

0: It's the Greg B. Harrell Show. Reach out on the socials at Greg B. Harrell on most of it. If it's not that, it's Greg B. Harrell Show. 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

0: Hey, Great Dane. You know what? You are good.
1: Yes, you are. Yes, you are, Great Dane. You are so good.
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0: It's the Greg B. Harrell Show. You know, if you're like me, then you've also wondered, why is it only pigeons that are getting carrier work? But also, if you're like me, you're busy during the afternoon all week long. If that's the case, there's something very important you're missing. All the great TV that's on during the afternoon. Don't worry, I've got your back on this. Here's a sample of what you've missed on afternoon TV.
1: Unless you're a stoner, it's not something you'd see. So here's what you missed on afternoon TV.
2: Nerd alert! 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

0: It's 100.5, the Eagle Rocks, and this is going to sound very Batman 66, but to the 100.5, the Eagle Rocks phone lines. I like to think of myself as a Regina George, but in my heart, I know I'm a Gretchen Wieners. Mean Girls is the magic eight ball of film. Whatever questions you have, it's got the answers.
1: I believe that. I did not see that film until way after its heyday.
0: Oh, well, that is not very fetch.
1: Mostly because I usually avoid things most people like or are talking about as a general guidance. But, I mean, I love Tina Fey, and once I realized she was behind it, I was like, oh, well, now I have to.
0: Oh, so you don't like to enjoy things if they're popular?
1: I'm wary of them because my tastes usually skew off from mainstream, let's say.
0: Oh, dear. This is how supervillain origin stories begin. So if it's popular, you're like, nah.
1: So if everyone likes something, I'm not sure I will necessarily.
0: Okay, but is the opposite also true? If the majority of people dislike something, are you like, well, pineapple on pizza it is?
1: I absolutely love pineapple on pizza. We get that regularly.
0: Wow, you must have made first page of the burn book.
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0: coconut grenades were a weapon used in World War II by the Japanese, in which a coconut was filled with items, most importantly a grenade, and then thrown at the enemy.
1: Do you have the famous PT-109 coconut? John F. Kennedy's
2: famous Kennedy.
1: PT boat during World War II.
0: Oh, yeah, I did hear about that.
1: And during the famous rescue scene, they carved a message on a coconut, and that coconut was on President Kennedy's desk when he was in the White House.
3: Well, if you'd only flipped it over, the other side says, don't go to Dallas in November.
4: He didn't read the other side.
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If you've hit 100.6, you've gone too far. You're going to have to circle back.

0: 100.5, the Eagle rocks. Here's a nice phone call. How do you deal with somebody if you find them annoying?
1: I don't know. I ignore them.
0: You ignore them? So if it's just you and that person in the same room, they're going to start acting like Patrick Swayze and Ghost? Are we going to have to visit Oda Mae Brown here? Okay, I'll keep the references to supernatural romance at a minimum. All right, well, next time that I find someone annoying, I'm going to take your advice. I'm going to ignore them.
1: I think that's perfectly reasonable. Hey. You idiot.
0: Oh, come on, I had to. It was right there. That low-hanging fruit is so delicious and squishy.

0: 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ROTFL means rolling on the floor laughing. But you know what? ROTF can also be fun.
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1: And during the few moments that we have left, we want to talk right down to earth in a language that everybody here can easily understand.

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0: 100.5, the Eagle rocks. Hey, someone called in. Go figure. Who's your dream person?
1: I'll say Dave Navarro, please.
0: Oh, but, which Dave Navarro? Jane's Addiction, Red Hot Chili Peppers, host of Ink Master? A lot of options.
1: I have loved Dave Navarro since his Jane's Addiction days.
0: Yeah, okay. But I mean, what about Dave Navarro's penchant for writing messages on mirrors in blood?
1: The what?
0: Oh, here we go. Buckle up. So years ago, this is 1997, Navarro is playing a show in L.A. on the same bill as Fiona Apple. Now, he was such a fan of Fiona Apple that he decided to write a note on her dressing room mirror in blood.
1: I didn't hear about this. Was it his blood?
0: No, he just picked up some wholesale. Yes, it was his own blood.
1: That's not so creepy.
0: What?
1: I mean, because, but, you know, whatever, prick your finger and write, I was here in blood, it's not that crazy.
0: Yeah, well, exactly. And writing notes in blood would save you a fortune on Post-its. Went out for milk and Band-Aids.
1: Well,

0: 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Why don't you call me like this fine person? So what's new in your world? Tell me something exciting.
1: Oh, I met a young guy named Steve, and he spells it with a P-H. It's spelled with a P-H instead of S-T-E-V-E-N. S-T-E-P-H.
0: Do you remember when I asked you to tell me something exciting?
1: Yeah.
0: Yeah. Anyway, you mentioned you met a Stephen with the P-H spelling?
1: Yeah. It's S-T-E-P-H-E-N. He's missing this V. He doesn't have a V in his name.
0: Huh. 100.5 that

It's the Greg B. Harrell Show. We were talking last hour about the fade out, when a song just fades at the end. Where did that whole thing start, fading a song out? Well, the fade that we know these days started in the 1950s, mostly because radio stations wanted all songs to be about 3 minutes. So fading it out at 3 minutes ensured stations were happy. Also, most artists liked that the fade of a song often repeated the chorus of the track, and that made folks want to hear the tune again because the chorus was ingrained in their brain. Also, another bonus, when a song fades out, bands don't have to worry about how to finish a song. It can just sort of never end. Dun, dun, duh.

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2: 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Uh-huh. Is really like-

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0: 100.5 The Eagle rocks. You know, people dial me up in here, and it's ever so comforting. Yeah, it's kind of like a blankie. Yeah, I thought about, should I use the word blankie and say it out loud? And I've already done it, so let's all move past it. We're going to the phones!
1: Yes, it snowed on you last night.
0: It snowed where you are?
1: About an inch.
0: Woof! Cold and an inch. Boy, that hits close to home. So how did you avoid the snow and all that?
1: I just stayed in until the roads were clear.
0: Oh, yeah, that's smart.
1: Yeah.
0: You know, I take the same approach to snow as I do to soup. I'll try to catch some on my tongue, but then I just give up, put my face in it.
1: Okay.
0: So is the snow still there?
1: Oh, yes.
0: Ugh, the gall. It's like, hey, you're precipitation, not post-cipitation.
1: Oh, yeah.
0: Yeah.

0: Well, this is Dave and his 10-year-old daughter.
1: Oh, cool. A father-daughter listenership.
0: We love your show and we listen to it every... And we especially like the song about Fresno News.
1: Fresno News. Wow, you really do listen. Fres, yes.
0: Yeah, we love your show. We want to know where your fan club meets so we can go there.
1: Well, I mean, I would love to go there, too, because I've heard they remodeled the bus depot.
0: Well,
1: but no, seriously, it's very cool of you both to listen to the show together. And your daughter's with you right now.
0: She's right here.
1: Oh, put her on.
0: She's really shy. She's really shy around celebrities.
1: Well, just let her know that when referencing me, there's quotes on the word celebrity.
0: Yeah, I know. Hold on. She's going to say hi to you now.
2: Hi.
1: Whoop. Whoa.
0: She's shy.
1: Well, you wouldn't be able to tell. That was an intimidating hi, like Jaws popping out of the water, then disappearing. Well, you know, I'll say this. I wish that you both have such a fun father-daughter time that it could make Xenophilius and Luna Lovegood blush.
0: I don't doubt it, Matt. All right. See you, Greg.
2: Bye.
1: She speaks again. We're going to need a bigger boat.
0: Okay, we'll do that.
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4: I just like that kind of music.
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100.5, the Eagle rocks. You know you can call this show. Yeah, that rectangle in your pocket that you used to text also makes phone calls. Yeah, isn't that something? It's the Greg B. Harrell Show. We talk about weird music stuff on this program. Let me ask you this. When did songs start fading out at the end? Well, there are several answers here. There's old classical pieces of music in the 17, 1800s where each band member would get up and leave the stage until just a single instrument is left playing. So it's like a weird form of fading the song out. Then there are recordings in the late 1800s where bands would move slowly away from a recording device to simulate a fade. Then there are other musical pieces in the 1900s that utilized vocalists or musicians in another room, and then to fade their sound out, a door was slowly closed as they were performing. I'm gonna write that down. I gotta use that trick during arguments.

0: Ladies and gentlemen, Bob and Tom.
1: South
2: Dakota. I say the best Dakota.
3: Oh, really?
4: What does Bryson the Doubter say about it?
2: Until I hear from North Dakota. Well, you know, the best Dakota, they should combine them and make it just Dakota.
4: Yeah, you doubt that boundary. You always have.
2: I don't.
1: You doubt all boundaries, don't you?
2: No, it's just one big, beautiful country.
4: That's a surprising stance from you, Bryson.
2: Right. One big, beautiful country.
4: You know, it's refreshing to hear you say
2: something. As long as we get rid of some of the people. big, beautiful country.
4: And he shows back up.
0: Bob and Tom in the morning and highlights all day long.
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A message for all the stalkers at Burlington, Walmart, Target, Burdines. Thing is, we wouldn't be rocking without you. Yeah, we actually tested that theory by exploring an alternate universe where you didn't exist, and neither did we. 100.5 The Eagle Rocks.

0: I've been at two shows recently where I've gone outside to smoke a J.
1: Oh, here we go.
0: And I've seen Meredith Baxter Burney.
1: You could have given me 1 billion guesses and I wouldn't have arrived at that. You saw Alex P. Keaton's mom at a concert?
0: Yeah, I saw her at a show a few weeks ago, and then I saw it, there was a bluegrass situation show, and I was smoking a J, and I looked over, and it was Alex P. Keaton's mom.
1: That would be such a great name for an indie band.
0: Yeah, there you go.
1: That is cool that you saw her, though.
0: So I was like, good for you, Meredith Baxter Burney.
1: You said that and used her full name?
0: No, I was just thinking it in my head as I looked at her.
1: Hold on. You looked at her silently and heard a voice in your head saying it. Wow, this is like a Coen Brothers villain.

0: It's the Greg B. Harrell Show. How dare people not stick to the script I wrote in my head of how the argument is supposed to go? I like to close every show by writing a little something in my diary. So here we go. Dear Diary, Greg B. Harrell here. You can't be thrown under the bus if you're riding it. Thanks for listening, everybody.
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0: Stroll. Cha-cha, hefty stroll.
1: Hefty.
0: Hefty slider bag. Silly with a slide. One more time now, y'all. Come on.
2: When you finally find your thing, you want the whole world to know about that thing. So you use a thing called Canva to make it an even bigger and better thing. Whether you want to create flyers for that thing, make presentations for that thing, or design merch for that thing, you can do anything. So people can see your thing, feel your thing, love your thing. The next thing you know, it's a thing. 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
1: From the Osmond Harley Davidson of Jonesboro Studio. Caution, we may cause sudden urges to hit the open road. 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

0: worth celebrating. That little piece of fashion there.
1: I just want to say something. That was written before yoga pants. I want you to know that.
0: That's right. It is the Bob and Tom Show live from the O'Reilly Auto Parts Studios. Christy Lee is at the news desk.
2: Hi, Josh.
0: Next to her is Mr. Pat Godwin.
3: Hey, Josh.
0: And there's Jeff Oskey across the way.
4: Hey, man.
0: Ace Cosby's there.
5: Hey, Josh.
0: I am Josh Arnold, and there's Tom.
1: Hello, Josh Arnold.
0: Hello.
1: Good to see you. Coming up on today's show, a special episode of Sexy Time with Allie Brain.
0: My goodness.
1: I'm trying to remember, is she going to be in London, England today?
2: I think she's in London.
1: Okay, the international show that helps you with your love life.
2: And I think Aussie's back today.
1: Okay,
2: yeah.
1: Wow.
2: Maybe, yeah.
0: No.
2: No? Oh.
1: No, okay.
2: Oh,
1: she has that kid and everything.
2: Yeah, I know, but I thought.
1: Coming up, we have letters about diapers.
0: Oh, okay.
2: Diapers.
1: Adult diapers.
2: Oh.
0: Yeah. Oh, like that thing's small enough she could be bringing it with her.
2: That's what I said last night. We're going to let her bring the baby.
0: There are enough people here that would happily hold the baby.
2: Oh, gosh, yeah.
0: These maternity leaves
1: are way too long.
0: I say 3 weeks.
2: We have plenty of room to set up.
1: Especially if you have a job where, you know, you're driving around forklifts.
3: What is it, 2 months?
1: You're working a lathe. Yeah. Hand me the kid. I've got to trim this.
2: We have plenty of room for a nursery here. We've got all the space in the other room.
0: Well, this is like a playpen.
2: Right.
0: Just drop the baby down here and let it crawl around.
1: No, it is. Yeah, that won't be at all distracting. Okay. Ms. Alsman from our staff has a little baby.
2: Little girl. So cute.
1: She's coming. But we don't know if she's not coming in today.
2: Okay.
1: Okay, but normally she weighs in on the show Sexy Time, and it's clear that she knows a little bit about it because she has the kid and everything. You know.
0: Yeah, she must have done the right stuff.
1: Yeah, and then, you find out what goes where.
0: Sure.
1: And then if it goes there repeatedly, typically one will. Never mind. Josh, you're not a dad.
0: No.
1: Looking forward to it, though?
0: Yes. Yeah, I'd eventually like to be.
4: I'll loan you one for a week,
1: and I bet you that changes.
0: I'm sure it would. Yeah, I mean, I get that it's. Well, there's a reason I'm not a dad yet already. I've had my doubts.
4: Oh, okay.
0: So,
1: yeah, I think you'd be good at it.
0: Yeah, I'd like it. I know how hard it would be, but I
1: mean, you come from a family of there's four boys in your family.
0: Yeah,
1: so you know what it's like to be in a family.
0: Sure.
1: Now, how many of your brothers have kids?
0: Two. My youngest brother, Joe, does not.
1: What's his philosophy?
0: I don't know that he's interested. So, he has trouble with the nieces and nephews at times.
1: I see.
0: Yeah.
1: Now, how about sexuality? Does he go...
0: Oh, he's married to a woman.
1: Oh, okay. Yeah, okay. It's a fair question.
4: My 16-year-old flipped me off yesterday. To my face. Not even like I didn't catch her behind me. Like, she had worn red and white striped pants to school for some reason. I was like, oh, is it candy cane day? It's high school day? No words, just, and I'll walk away. I was like, I guess that's where we are in our relationship now.
1: Yeah, she probably learned that from you. Okay, well.
0: That's the last time you'll make fun of her period pants.
2: Wow.
1: I would have just gone with a solid red then. Okay. For some reason, the what is it called? Not coincidence. What is it when you're talking about something and all of a sudden another event happens in the same sphere? Serendipity? What is it?
0: Deja vu? Happenstance?
1: That's a better word. Thank you. We've been talking about hot dogs on the show.
2: No,
1: we like to take the big topics. Once again, I went to a concert and I had just a delicious hot dog.
0: Day three.
2: I know.
1: But Ace, you have to understand that there are certain things in life right now that are important. Some of the smaller things in life, like a great hot dog.
0: Oh, yeah.
1: It turns out we have hot dogs in the news today, a real news story.
0: Huh.
1: About a hot dog theft ring, apparently.
2: Oh, what a thought.
0: It's hot. Turns out three a day is great for your health.
2: No.
1: There's a famous thing. God, I'll find it. There's a famous thing. I forget. It's something like, for every hot dog you eat, you lose 36 minutes of your life. You know, it's one of those asinine
0: Right.
1: Faux science.
0: Right.
1: You know, for every avocado you eat, you're going to have to go to hell. Anyway, I really enjoyed that hot dog. I've been thinking about it all week. They're portable. They're wrapped in foil. They're delightful. But we do have some hot dog news coming up. And we also have a lot of letters about hot dogs. Because I asked the question, why does McDonald's and Burger King, why do the sort of the major fast food places not have hot dogs? It would seem to me to be really logical because they could cook them and wrap them in foil. They'd be ready to hunt. I still don't have a good answer. But there are a number of places. For example, Henry in Arkansas, kind enough to write the Bob and Tom Show. In Toledo, there's a fast food chain called Rudy's Hot Dogs. Anytime my family goes to see my grandmother in Temperance, Michigan, we make it a point to get Rudy's.

0: Well, I'd love to try one. I also find it interesting there's a place called Temperance, Michigan.
1: Yeah.
0: I wonder if there's a nice bar there. How many cities are named after stuff like that?
2: Like Providence, Rhode Island, Temperance.
0: Like naming it, like for example, I think it's like naming your kid Chastity. I always thought that was...
3: In Dayton, Ohio, there's an AA bar. It's called the AA bar. Hilarious.
0: Really?
3: I got a picture of it, yeah.
2: Like not, obviously not...
3: No, it's like some guy's
2: It could be Aaron and Anderson or something, yeah.
3: Like great sign.
0: The 13th step.
3: Oh, yeah. That's
0: whatever
3: common.
0: It is.
3: I've seen that.
0: Okay. Well, I think it's interesting. Why would you name your kid Chastity?
1: I had a great dream last night, speaking of alcohol.
3: What was I doing?
2: I love hearing about a woman's dream.
1: No, this is a good one.
0: So you were a
1: I dreamt we were watching old Live Day shows.
0: Right.
1: Like there was a big TV screen and we were watching old Bob and Tom Live Day shows. And Bob was there. And Bob looked great. And he goes, we were dancing to some song. I think it was Cheap Trick. Did they do Live Day?
0: Yeah, a couple times.
1: So we were dancing to a Cheap Trick song. And I go, Bob, man, you look great. He goes, Christy, the martinis up here are awesome.
4: Oh, nice.
0: Dream.
2: That is a nice dream.
1: It was such a happy dream. Yeah. Because the martinis are awesome. And I went, well, they look good on you, Bob.
0: Uh-huh. Yeah. Maybe this is happenstance again because one of our listeners was kind enough to send me some photographs taken at one of our Live Day shows. It was the one where we had Leonard Skinnerd was in there and Paul Rogers, Bad Company.
1: Yeah.
0: It's a great show, but there's a funny picture. I've got to dig this thing up. He sent it to me. You can see this guy. There's a picture of me and then Bob's over there and I'm here. And then you see in the lower corner, there's this head of someone crawling on the floor. And I looked at it for the longest time and I said, is that Tim Cavanaugh, the comedian? So I sent it to Tim and he said, yeah.
2: Huh.
0: I don't know why he's literally on the floor.
1: Well, he's probably not trying to get in the picture, obviously. Okay. Yeah. But
0: yeah. And if anybody out there has any photographs of us or anything from the show, we'd love to see them. We've been getting a handful of them. And I ask because our main photographer for the bulk of the length of this show, most of his photographs were destroyed in a flood. So we're trying to kind of regroup. And I talked to one of the other main guys we've always used, and he's going to be getting me a bunch of those photographs. And I found 1,000 photos yesterday someone had compiled. So anyway.
1: Really?
0: Yeah.
1: Oh.
0: Yeah, so, and we can go through the history of Christy's hairdos.
1: No, that's okay.
0: For the most part, you're okay.
1: I settled.
0: There was the one period where it looks like you shoved one of your boobs into an electric socket.
3: There was a curly.
0: And,
1: that was a bad fashion trend. We talked about fashion trends.
0: We all have
1: them. Yeah.
0: We all have them.
1: Yeah.
0: Sometimes we're fat, sometimes we're thin. It's fun. But if you have any photographs of us, please, by all means, forward them to us. We'd certainly love to see them. And we'll post them, et cetera, et cetera. Coming up, we do have, other than the big hot dog heist story, we have some interesting stuff in the world of sports coming your way. We also, to me, one of the great world records in the world of basketball, a new record for half-court shooting that's just fabulous.
1: Oh, boy.
0: We have a breaking story out of one of my favorite spots, Traverse City, Michigan, up on Grand Traverse Bay. There's a body cavity story in the news. It doesn't really have much to do with sailing or the lake, but it's pretty funny. And we have a new term, a vomit fee. And I say it's a new term, but I think there's a version of this in the world of Uber and Lyft.
2: Oh, yeah.
0: If you barf in a car, isn't it an automatic $250 or something? It's a pretty steep fee, which it should be.
2: Yeah.
0: Yeah, well, there's now one at a restaurant. We'll find out about that.
2: Hey, real quick, I was just handed this. This is from, who knows, listener. I was just listening to the Time Channel, and could you imagine my surprise when I changed the dial and got the Bob and Tom Hot Dog Channel?
3: Yeah.
2: Thanks, guys. That is sent from someone's
0: iPhone. Thank you very much. Right now, I want to talk about food for a second. Everybody's talking about the weight loss products. It's GLP-1, is that what it is?
2: Yeah.
0: And there's a whole bunch of different ones. And I guess they even have pills.

pills now, but it's primarily these injectables. If that's not something you're interested in, but you're interested in losing some serious weight, the physicians at Brickhouse Nutrition have come up with something they're calling Lean. It's a weight loss supplement, so this does not involve needles or injections or pills. It's for those that are interested in losing 10 pounds or more. It's not just to lose a pound or two. It's a part of a the usual exercise and dietary. I kind of paying attention to your exercise program and that sort of thing and what you're eating. 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Coming up, are you having any fun? We have a survey of Americans, and it's amazing how many people aren't. You can have some fun by hanging with us today. We are in the O'Reilly Auto Parts studios. 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

0: Z, that the word of Arlen Suderman of Stone X. The report is expected to show a smaller U.S. wheat crop today and a larger soybean crop and a surprise of larger than expected supplies that could start a selling wave. What's more, the outcome of the U.S.-China summit this week and negotiations between the U.S. and Iran may push grains firmly into selling territory. Suderman said, this week should tell us a great deal. Finally, the market is anticipating what President Trump may say regarding lowering tariffs to increase beef imports. I'm Jeff Nally.
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1: you. I live his day.
2: I like to stand right next to it with my face there and irradiate my eyebrows.
3: Hasn't hurt you, has it?
2: No. Although there's a certain member of my family who does not use the microwave.
3: Can I guess?
2: No. Not out loud. But that's a great technique. And you don't wet the...
1: No.
3: You don't have to wet it.
1: No, the dog does all the wet.
4: Yeah, it's got enough there. It does sustain it.
2: Yeah, and because I just really...
3: 30 seconds.
2: There's something about a hot dog at a game wrapped in foil. I don't know what it is. They're just absolutely delicious.
4: I prefer the Nathan's.
3: Good choice.
2: Tom in Mackinac City, Michigan, there's a hot dog place called Wienerlicious. Oh, boy. That's good. Right near Mackinac Island. Take the boat. Have some fun. Have some fudge.
3: The other day, we were talking about the oldest thing you have in your home. Didn't we talk about that? Yeah. Danielle writes from Boise, my in-laws still have their Electrolux vacuum that they were given as a wedding present.
1: I thought their answer was their in-laws.
3: No. No, but they just celebrated their 62nd wedding anniversary.
2: We were talking about this
3: because it's still working.
2: That's great. We had a guy that in metal shop in high school made a dustpan that he gave to his mom, and she still has it. What did he say? 60 years later, and he hopes to inherit it when she does.
1: Oh, that's cool.
2: But I mean, do you have any? I have a shovel that I bought when I had my first house that I still have from like 40 years ago.
3: I have a comb that I got at. In 1980, that I love and I still have it.
2: I don't need it.
3: I know you don't need it, but I need it. It's called a Tangle Tamer. I'll never forget. And if I lose it, I go crazy. Like, where's my Tangle Tamer? I still have it.
1: All of my stuff got auctioned off on Storage Wars when I didn't make a payment one month.
2: coming up, we have an odd auction in the news. I keep getting all these letters about hot dogs.
4: You know, there's a chance, Jeff, that there are people watching Star Wars and go, oh, my God.
1: No, just crying.
3: Yeah.
1: Just,
3: yeah.
1: That's my grandfather. I've never considered that.
4: Oh, yeah.
5: People abandon it or they take it?
4: If you miss one month, they're auctioning your whole thing off.
3: Are you serious? Oh, 1 month?
4: I knew a guy who owned one of those. Yeah. I still know him. And he owns like a whole storage unit. And he says he gives them like almost, I mean, an insane amount of time.
1: When I say 1 month, it may have been six.
4: Oh, well, right. No. But some places might be way more strict. But he said to cover his own ass, it was like he didn't even mess with it for so long.
1: Like, can you imagine just sitting there and watching Storage Wars, having the time of your life? And I was like, man, that bike looks familiar. Oh, wait, am I up to date on that?
2: Yeah, the worst thing would be if you were watching a pornographic movie and, oh, well, there's my mom.
4: That would be worse.
3: Yeah. That would be worse.
4: No, and that's probably happened as well.
2: Oh, well, of course. That's one of my favorite letters we ever got. Remember this? It was a guy in Cincinnati. And they were going through
3: the attic,
2: and I believe the mother or mother-in-law had passed away, and they found a 16-millimeter reel of film.
1: Yeah.
2: And they didn't know what it was, so I guess they rented a projector or whatever. I forget the details, but it was quite clear that it was an erotic film.
4: That's awful. But it's not as bad as if you went to a store, if you back in the day you rented a porn and saw your mom and dad.
3: Yeah.
2: But I think the question then is, how long do you let it go?
4: Yeah. I don't know.
3: No, you would not watch that, would you?
4: I mean, I've seen pictures of my mom when she was younger. nothing to scoff at.
2: This is known as things you regret saying when it's not early in the morning. And
5: I have seen pictures of your mother. It's not bad at all.
2: You know, people, they'll forgive people for saying things when they're drunk.
3: Sure.
2: But they don't never forgive us for saying things. You know how tired we are all the time?
4: Oh, yeah.
2: This isn't that easy when you're just in your car going, I can't wait.

0: up.
1: I listen to those idiots. Okay. So you got to give us a little room here.
0: Yeah. We're not going to blame Ambien, but we are going to blame 5 a.m.
1: Yeah. On that note, we'll change the subject. Okay. We had a world record yesterday, one of the lesser ones. I thought it was going to be cool, and it wasn't. It was the most dogs in swimming at the same time, and it turned out it was like, I don't know, 50 little kids' pools and the dogs standing. It was really not good. I was expecting, whatever, 200 golden retrievers all swimming at the same time. But I asked this question, do dogs urinate in the pool? Because obviously people do, and I don't know the answer to that, but I do have this letter from a farmer, James, presumably in Colorado. He says, dogs, as far as I know, do not pee in the water, but my dog loves taking a dump in the ocean.
0: In the ocean?
2: Oh, God.
0: How about that?
2: Yikes.
1: So, I don't know. That seems, I don't know.
2: I think he's just squatting on the beach and the waves come in, or
1: I don't know. That's the urine thing. They're marking, right? So they wouldn't want to waste it in the pool, I would think.
3: On a happier note, this guy has a 4-year-old Chesapeake Bay Retriever named Bear. He swims anytime their pool is open. He will swim and play all day long. He often gets out of the pool to pee and then gets right back in.
1: Yeah, that's been my experience with my dogs, too.
3: He says dogs are better than humans. I know this because when swimming with our friends at the pool, they never get out. love the show. Keep it up. Grizz from Jasper.
1: Thanks, Grizz. Hey, was it you, Christy, that was saying she was in Vegas? And there's some place that has a bar right at the pool.
0: I was just going to mention that. I spent some time playing blackjack at a pool in the pool at the Hard Rock Cafe. And after 1 minute, or after about an hour, I realized none of us had gotten up, and we were all being served.
2: a lot of bars in the Bahamas are like that, too, where you just sit at the bar in the water. Yeah.
0: Hey, it's kind of ideal.
1: Kind of relaxing, isn't it?
0: Oh, it's fantastic.
1: When you pee in the pool, do you... Like, pause for a second.
0: You kind of give yourself... It's mostly in the lake for me, where we're all swimming around the dock. You kind of see somebody... I'll see my brother go 5 feet away from where he just was and sort of chill for a second and then come back.
1: And kind of waft the water your way.
2: Or if you're at the beach with a bunch of friends and then all of a sudden you walk out waist deep to drink.
1: Oh, yeah.
2: That's always an indicator.
3: Well, the last time I went on vacation with my parents, my mother, who is elderly, needs help going out into the water, and I'd walked her out into the water, and we were floating out in the water for like 45 minutes, and she goes, I'm ready to go back in. Give me your hand, and I start walking her in, and we get about waist deep. She's older, so she has to take breaks.
2: Right.
3: She goes, I need to take a break. We're standing there. My mom's standing there and standing there, holding my hand. And finally I go, are you ready? And she's like, I'm not done peeing yet. As she stared into my eye and clasped my hand harder.
1: Yeah, remember, this woman changed your diapers. So.
3: And made me just like a weird control thing, just stared me in the eye as she peed onto my leg.
1: Well, so much for that discussion. Coming up, we have some sporting news for you, more of your letters. We have Sexy Time with Ali Breen. We think it may be the international edition. She may be in London, England again. We'll find out. And we do have some cool stuff coming up in the world of sports and a great world record. Right now, speaking of records, I think that the amount of value in houses in America may be at a record level. And I don't know exactly why, but most houses are worth a lot more than they were just a few years ago. Like I said before, if your neighbor sold their house, you're going, they got how much for it? And you don't have to sell your house to take advantage of the fact that it may be worth a lot more. There's a lot of equity in that property, and perhaps you've got maybe some bills you want to knock off, or maybe you're paying a lot of interest on credit card bills, whatever it might be. Maybe you want to get some new kitchen appliances. 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
1: This is St. Jude patient Reagan. 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
1: Studios. Christy Lee's there.
2: Hi.
1: There's Pat Godwin.
3: Hello.
1: Jeff Oske.
4: Hey, man.
1: Good to see you, buddy. There's Ace Cosby.
5: Hey, Josh.
1: I'm Josh Arnold. There's Tom.
6: Got a bunch of letters here.
1: Oh, we got letters.
6: On all kinds of topics. That we'll begin with this one. Dear Bob and Tom Show, once again, the theme is apparently hot dogs has taken over the world. Would someone please... find out when Tom is going to commission Jess Hooker to prepare delicious hot dogs wrapped in foil this week. Thank you, Mike.
1: Man, we're probably due. I mean, we have those delicious jumbo Franks quite often.
2: Oh, yeah.
6: Omaha Steaks Franks. Certainly looking forward to that.
1: Well, and we can do them stadium style for everybody.
6: I think that's the trick.
1: Yeah, well, you can buy that foil, that stuff.
2: They come in a little pop-up thing.
6: You know what I bought?
1: What?
2: Oh, God.
6: Those little plastic baskets. They're like oval baskets about the size of a football.
2: Yeah, that fish and chips come in.
1: Fantastic.
6: And they came with the paper.
2: Lining. Oh,
6: there's something about making a burger at home and some fries, but putting it in one of those.
1: That's very joyful.
6: Makes it much better.
2: Sure.
6: I'm not sure why. It just does.
1: Oh, I bet the kids go bananas. They love
6: them. They're great. Yeah. They're washable. Well, of course, you can put them in the dishwasher.
2: Huh.
6: That's a very exciting life I lead, as you can tell. Let's see now. Does anyone else have a letter, or do I have all of them?
4: I have one. Oh, this is from Kevin. Hey, how are things?
2: Hey, good, Kevin. Good, Kevin. Thanks.
4: This past weekend, I attended the wedding of two friends in their early 30s. The venue, sublime. The ceremony, sentimental. The food, serviceable.
1: All right.
4: But what really sent the night over the top was when the newlywed couple strode onto the dance floor for their first dance together. From the speakers emitted the sultry sounds of none other than
7: "Our Love Is Alive."
1: Yeah. Yeah.
4: I found myself smiling for the rest of the night until I was stumbling into my hotel room after the reception. Keep up the laughs. Thanks for what you do. Kevin in Madison, Wisconsin.
1: Excellent.
4: Thanks, Kevin.
6: Oh, that's very good. Well, thank you very much, sir.
2: I have a letter.
6: Okay, what do you got?
2: Dear Christy and team, I wanted to share a story with you. You recall yesterday we were talking about at my high school graduation, I think that evening my mother said, oh, by the way, you're going to start paying $80 in rent, right?
1: The night of your graduation.
2: Yeah. My father shook my hand at graduation, handed me a piece of paper. When I asked what it was, he told me, that's next week's rent. Upon opening it, I realized not only was it rent, it was an itemized bill. Needless to say, I moved out before the end of the week, so I wasn't the only one.
1: Wow.
2: Thanks, Ed. That's Ed in Albuquerque.
1: I had to pay rent when I lived. It didn't start graduation night.
2: Yeah.
1: But it started the next year.
6: Was there a cleaning fee?
8: You know what he wants.
1: Right, right. My mom said, hey, look, if I'm doing more crunchy laundry, there's going to be some money.
6: Here's a happy mom note. Hello, my favorite radio people. Oh, this was sent to the wrong station. This comes to us from Robin. Just wanted to say I bought my wife the Aura Carver frame. Oh, for Mother's Day. She loves it. She gets a big smile every time our 6-week-old grandson pops up on the screen. Thank you.
2: Aww,
6: yeah, we were talking about these Carver frames. They're just so cool. And this isn't a commercial for them, but I'm going to tell you, it's one of those things where you can give it to you like your mom, and then if she lives in a different place, you can load stuff onto it.
2: Sure.
6: So really cool, really fun.
2: You could do it every morning with your coffee, and then every morning she has a new surprise.
6: Or you can do it the night before with your bourbon and no ice. I know what you're doing.
2: No, be careful with that.
6: I asked yesterday, in continuing our hot dog discussion, I was informed that Dairy Queen has hot dogs.
2: Right?
1: Yeah.
6: But

0: I go to Dairy Queen several times a week, actually, but it's for ice cream with the girls. But I ask the question, because the one that I go to is great. It's real clean and they're real nice. But they always do the thing with the blizzard where they turn it upside down. And I asked, has that ever gone south on anybody?
1: Mm-hmm.
0: This comes to us from Holly. Yes, it does. The young lady apparently was new. They handed her the blizzard, but there was an extra cup underneath it.
2: Oh, that's a bummer.
0: So the blizzard in the first cup slid out, and she was standing there holding the upside-down empty second cup.
2: Not her fault at all.
0: She looked at me like, what just happened? She was mortified. I don't think it was a joke. I think she was handed the two cups by accident. Then we have a request from Holly. Josh?
2: Yeah.
0: Holly wants to hear something. She's a big fan of yours.
2: Hi, Holly.
0: And I think the day this happened, I was not here.
2: Okay.
0: I believe I was absent. I forget what was going on. This is a special clip of just Josh, apparently. It's 25 seconds, and it sounds just like this.
3: I got

0: It's a bitch. Girl, but it's gone.
1: Bitch. Bitch. The bitches.
2: Okay. There you go.
1: Bitch.
2: There you go. There's your request.
1: I should not be allowed in public.
2: A little bit of.
3: You're not proud of that word.
1: That's funny.
2: We're getting a lot of news now about the World Cup.
3: Yeah, it's kicking off in June, right?
2: Yeah, and I know that's great for lots of people. I'm just going on record as saying I don't care. I just don't.
3: Fair enough.
2: I'm not going to pretend that I'm interested in it. I know the tickets are whatever, expensive, blah, blah, blah. It's a big event. I'm sick of hearing about it. But I will not be watching. I could not care less. Okay. I read that because Carrie, kind enough to write this letter, from Laona, Wisconsin, I think it is. I have an idea for a soccer app, Tom. It will zap you awake if any team is close to scoring. If not, you can have a nice 3-hour nap.
1: Oh. Also not a soccer fan, it sounds like. The thing is, you watch football and the score will be 7-0. You have no problem with that, but a 1-0 soccer score, you're like, oh, this is the worst thing I've ever seen.
3: It brings up a good
1: point. It's still just one goal each.
4: One goal.
3: Yeah.
1: What if they made soccer every goal worth 12 points? Then would you find it more interesting?
2: No.
1: Oh.
2: I played soccer in high school. I just...
1: What position?
2: Incredibly boring to watch. Fullback.
1: Oh, yeah.
4: Defense.
5: That was me. That's where they put the fat kids who couldn't run.
1: For sure.
2: I was the little guy that would get knocked down by the big guys.
4: I was fullback for a couple of years, then halfback.
1: Oh, nice.
4: Because I'd lost a little weight, and then I'd lost so much weight that I eventually became wing for a little bit.
1: Oh, nice.
4: And then the next year, right back to fullback.
3: Good summer, huh?
2: Well, I read that letter because coming up we have a legitimate sports story about soccer and the television show Ted Lasso.
3: Love Ted Lasso.
2: Jason Sudeikis is very funny.
3: Yeah.
2: But there's one of the guys from Ted Lasso is now becoming a real soccer player.
3: Oh, really?
2: In a real professional league. So it's kind of a cool story.
3: That's cool.
2: We'll have that and many other fun things from the O'Reilly Auto Parts Studios. 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

0: Americans under observation for hantavirus at facilities in Omaha and Atlanta. Georgia State student Sophie Riley's nervous.
1: Yeah, obviously some fear. We just went through COVID and they told us that wouldn't be too bad. And then we were shut down. I'm a little skeptical of trusting that they say it's not going to get bad.
0: Medical officials in Nebraska say one person in biocontainment after testing positive shows no symptoms. Florida's Alligator Alcatraz Immigration Detention Center closing. CBS News Miami's Jim DeFede.
2: It'll take about 2 to 3 weeks to break down all the fencing, all the structures, the trailers, everything that they built out there to house those inmates.
0: CBS News Brief. I'm Deborah Rodriguez.
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22: Oh, I like your kerchief.
23: Thank you. I like my crab, by the way. Thank you, Josh.
22: Oh, you're very welcome.
23: Josh got me a little crab. Look, isn't he cute?
22: What
23: and
22: is
23: he
22: that?
23: Holds my pen. Look.
22: It's a little crab that holds your pen for you.
24: Is that adorable?
22: Josh gave
23: Is that
22: Christy
23: not
22: the crab.
23: Adorable?
22: In his pincers.
23: Yes.
25: Oh, it's
23: Josh
25: a little...
23: gave me crab.
22: Oh, Christina, yes.
25: Josh gave you crabs. Well, you're not the first.
22: Christy and I laugh
23: yes,
22: at,
23: it is
22: at silly, cute little animals. We were talking
23: yes.
22: about them the other day.
23: Thank you.
22: We like how crabs scuttle about. There's a bad guy. One
24: day, Josh.
22: Jeff Oskey's there.
26: Hey, man.
22: Ace Cosby.
26: Hello.
22: I'm Josh Arnold. There's Tom.
25: Hello. Thank you very much for joining us. We are going to visit the sports page, as we often do at this time. Jeff Oskey sitting in for Chick McGee right now. What's happening over there?
26: Ted Lasso star.
22: Huh?
23: Ted Lasso star.
22: There are a lot of syllables.
26: There are. In a row.
23: You got this, buddy. Don't listen to him.
26: Ted Lasso actor Christo Fernandez has become a real professional soccer player after signing for USL championship team the El Paso Locomotive. Mr. Fernandez, who portrayed fictional soccer character Danny Roja on the show, was signed following a two-month trial with El Paso.
25: Oh, so the team is called the El Paso Locomotive. Doesn't L mean the?
22: It does.
26: The Paso Locomotive.
25: The Paso. What does Paso mean?
23: I don't know. I don't speak Spanish.
22: I don't know. Okay. I'll find out.
25: The Paso. Okay.
26: Says before becoming an actor, he played at youth level with Mexican side Tecos FC, but he left the game behind at the age of 15 due to injury.
25: This is an interesting thing.
23: That is interesting.
25: So he goes from portraying, he's an actor playing a soccer player. Would this be applicable in other fields?
23: Like,
25: George Clooney's going to be doing your brain surgery. No, he was a doctor on ER.
22: Who else has done this?
25: That Noah Wiley from The Pit, he's going to start doing surgery. Uh-huh. We had a cool story about Noah Wiley. He's a really good writer and actor. He did as part of a charity auction.
23: Yeah.
25: And it was some huge event. For I think it was a couple of people paid like
23: it was at the Hollywood Bowl, so you know there were a lot of people there.
25: $18,000 to have him on stage examine, give them a full medical exam.
23: Mm.
25: Getting out the stirrups was an interesting choice.
23: Yeah.
25: That's interesting. Did you still watch that show, Ted Lasso?
23: I do. And Danny Rojas, the character, says soccer is life. Yeah, that was his big thing, and he's always up and very cheerful.
25: Sometimes he goes the other way.
23: What?
25: For example, there is a real physician who has become a pretty good actor.
23: Oh, sure.
25: You know what I'm talking about?
23: Ken Jeong.
24: Asian guy, yeah.
23: Yeah.
24: Ken Jeong.
25: He's the guy in the movie Hangover. The naked guy that comes out of the trunk.
23: Mm-hmm.
25: Yeah, but he's a physician.
23: Correct.
25: And he started doing stand-up. We were talking to him one time.
22: He started as Dr. Ken. That's what he called himself when he started.
25: Yeah. Remember we were talking to him and he said when he was coming up in stand-up, he'd be backstage in the green room and all the other comedians who couldn't afford health care. Hey, are you a real doctor, man? And they would start asking what his symptoms were.
22: He would rap. That was

0: It was Dr. Ken and another guy. I forget.
1: Oh, yeah?
0: Yeah.
1: Yeah, they had a hip-hop thing.
0: Yeah.
2: Huh. I did not know that.
0: Really? Funny. Yeah, it's great. It's great stuff.
3: Yeah, so but so it just seems there it's a little more rare for an actor to become, I guess, in the world of sports. Mickey Rourke kind of went from being a great actor to being a boxer.
2: Okay, boxer. Yeah.
4: Kind of. Is that what happened to his face?
3: Yeah, they sort of
0: I think that's all. Yeah. yeah. They reconstructed a few things.
4: He got boxed a lot.
3: But yeah, it doesn't usually go the other way.
2: Yeah, you didn't have Burt Reynolds joining the Miami Dolphins or something.
3: Although Burt apparently was a serviceable football player in Florida.
2: Oh. Yeah. Oh, I was a guest
3: on that. He blew his knee out, yeah.
4: Now, you do have a bunch of actors trained to be musicians.
2: Yes. Like, oh, yes.
0: Some more successful than others.
4: Like Corey Feldman. He was.
0: Well, you know what? He's not for me. You know what I mean? But yeah. He's doing what he wants to do.
4: Yeah. Who do you think he is for?
1: Yeah, I asked that same
2: question. I haven't heard his music.
3: I haven't either. I don't.
4: You wouldn't know it. It's atrocious.
0: It's. But he's having a ball, dude. Okay. Who are we to stop him?
5: He still thinks he's Michael Jackson.
1: Yeah, well, a lot of
3: there's a couple problems there.
0: You get molested when you're 10 and see who you think you are.
3: Once again, we say things because we're tired in the morning.
0: No, I say that because it's kind of the truth. But.
3: Okay. All right. In any event, good luck to this guy playing soccer.
0: By the way, El Paso, any guesses as to what it means?
2: The pass.
0: That's exactly right.
3: It means the pass?
1: Yeah, that's
3: so the town. The team is the El Paso Locomotive, so it means the pass.
2: Okay. Yeah.
3: And how do you feel about team names that are... like things like a locomotive, or do you like that?
0: I like plurals. That's what I prefer.
3: So they should be the locomotives.
0: Yeah, yeah. Okay. Unless they wanted to go the locomotion, I'd be okay with that.
2: Everybody's doing it.
4: We covered that song
0: that brand new dance
4: in fifth grade.
2: Yes,
4: for the. You know, you put on a little performance for the parents.
2: Sure.
4: And we did the
2: locomotion.
3: And I will defend the Grand Funk version of that.
2: That's a good song. I think it's great.
3: Yeah. I believe you're on record as saying you hate it.
0: Because it was part of a 50-minute tape that played at the movie theater I worked at.
3: Oh, okay.
0: So, I mean, I can't stand it now.
2: But was there really a dance called the locomotion?
1: Well, it kind of made up dance for a song.
0: So who did it in the 80s, Ace? Like, it was
1: Carole
0: somebody
1: King
0: like
1: wrote it.
0: What's that?
1: Carole King wrote it.
0: Oh, right. It was somebody like Tiffany or somebody like that.
1: Little Eva.
3: That was the original.
0: Oh, okay. Thank you.
3: Wasn't that the original hit?
0: Little Eva was the original?
3: Mm-hmm.
0: Well, somebody did it in the 80s as well. It was like a...
2: like a Debbie Gibson.
0: Yes. Yeah. It was somebody like that.
3: Mm-hmm. Oh, and then you've asked an interesting philosophical question. In what case does the song invent the dance?
2: Right.
3: Was there a Dan the Twist before they had Come On Baby, Let's Do the Twist?
0: There must have been.
2: What about the Macarena? Was there a dance before the Macarena?
0: Well,
2: the song?
3: These are serious questions.
0: Not that we knew.
3: I know that the president's on his way to China, but that's dumb compared to this
0: stuff. Well, maybe he could ask. They could talk. They could talk about that.
3: You could ask Kim Jong-un. Oh, wait a minute. Wrong guy. I get them all mixed up. That could be taken the wrong way. Let's move on.
2: Yes.
3: Jeff Oskey sitting in for Chick McGee at the Ballantyne Sports Desk.
0: Yes. You get all world leaders mixed up. That's what
3: I mean.
0: Yes. I knew that's what you meant.
2: Yeah. We're already to the world record?
4: Oh, that's right.
3: This is a cool world record. One of my favorites this year.
0: Whoa!
3: This guy, I want to get him on the show.
4: A basketball coach from Maine has broken the Guinness World Record for the most basketball half-court shots made in 1 hour. Ryan Martin, who goes by the name Dr. Buckets,
0: I don't hate it,
4: achieved the record title after sinking 272 shots in 60 minutes while standing 47 feet away from the hoop.
0: Now, Dr. Buckets is a little close to Professor Buckets, which is my nickname at KFC.
4: Mr. Martin told CBS 13 that he made a total of 828 shots during the entire attempt, close to a 33% success rate.
3: Think about that.
0: Pretty great.
2: That is great.
4: He also holds the records for the most basketball free throws in 1 hour at 2,494 and the most basketball three-pointers in 1 hour at 1,086.
2: Man.
3: I'd love to know how many of the... it didn't have it in the story. When he did

0: tested the free throw record. He got almost 2,500 in an hour. I wonder how many he missed.
1: Right. What that percentage rate is.
0: But wow. I mean, 33% from half court is...
2: That's amazing.
0: That's that's Harlem Globetrotters time. Mm-hmm. Although I saw a picture of the guy. He won't be joining the Globetrotters. Maybe the Washington Generals, unless the Globetrotters have changed their rules.
1: They have a white guy on the Globetrotters.
0: They do?
1: Yeah, the equipment manager.
3: That drives the bus.
1: It says Mr. Martin used to play basketball in college and professionally in Canada. He now works as a teacher and a basketball coach. I would think it would be more interesting if he only had one ball and he had to chase it.
2: Oh, jeez.
1: Then I want to see how many he makes them.
4: Like an escape from L.A., that's what he had to do. Man.
0: But I do love the Globetrotters, as you know. I try to go every time they come through town. I'm a big fan.
1: They've got to be due, huh?
0: No, they were just here. The Washington Generals, there's a comedian, a friend of the show, that actually had an opportunity to join the Washington Generals and didn't do it. I can you imagine how great that would have been?
1: What, to lose every night?
2: Yeah, how great.
0: But you don't really suck. What if you're on the what if you're on the Washington Generals and you were on the bench? Hey, coach, we've lost the last 3,000 games. For God's sake, put me in. My parents are here tonight.
3: What if you won accidentally?
0: I think they've won like twice or something.
2: Yeah, they've allowed them to win before.
1: You're not
4: cleaning up with the women if you're on the Generals. No. You have to wait for the Globetrotters to pick through all the white women who are mad at their dads.
0: The first time I saw the Globetrotters, it's one of the few times my dad took me. I was a kid, and it was Meadowlark Lemon, and I lost my mind. I mean, God, that guy.
4: So exciting in my head.
0: Oh, geez. And then I saw him with Curly Neal.
2: I saw that team.
0: If you ever get a chance, and I know now in the world of baseball, the Savannah Bananas are doing a very similar what's the word? Shtick, if you will, but in a much different way that's delighting people.
2: So they're not an actual baseball team, the Savannah Bananas?
0: Well, it's not like most of the guys, you know, were going to be playing for the Yankees.
2: But they're not a real minor league team, is what I'm saying. They're just like a Globetrotter thing.
0: As far as I know,
4: They recently drew over 100,000 people to an event.
2: Yeah. Really?
1: I think they've expanded to four teams. We're getting one here.
2: Okay.
1: Called the Clowns.
2: Really?
1: Yeah.
4: There was an Indianapolis team called the Clowns.
1: That's what they named it in the
0: famous Negro League.
1: Yeah.
0: Absolutely, yeah. Yeah. Once again, this guy, maybe we can get him, Jason, maybe we can get this guy in the air that has the record. Once again, Dr. Buckets, he sank 272 shots
2: from half court. He can't shoot on the air with us.
0: He can shoot the, shoot the stuff. You know what I'm saying? We can have a nice chat with him. We could maybe have him at a remote location at a gym. I just think it's amazing. The guy got to almost 2,500 free throws in an hour. We could have hot dogs. We could. Okay, you guys.
4: You know what?
0: You guys don't know how to have any fun.
4: No, Tom, I'll happily sit there, eat some hot dogs, and watch this guy make 33%.
1: What a half course.
4: No, I'd love it. Shoot the hot dogs.
2: Oh.
1: We're not doing that to the hot dogs.
0: Wait a second. We got video. We have video of this guy. He's got.
4: You know what? And he's not launching it with one arm. He's actually jumping, and it's like a really long free throw.
0: God, they're going in. It's amazing.
4: The guy's a stud.
3: Is he allowed to cross the line like that?
2: Well,
4: there have been many scratches, but
0: all of them have scratches. It's not like he's adding an extra couple of feet. Let's not be too anal about this. Speaking of anal,
3: that's a 5-point.
0: Christy, how'd you get to work
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1: Maybe. 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
0: Can't do that. That's not fun.
1: Yeah.
0: Come on.
2: We're talking about Hyundais, not air spritz.
0: Yes.
3: Try to be positive.
0: honestly, if I were to trade my car, I would get another.
1: I know you're famous for getting rid of your cars quickly.
0: I know, but I would get the same car. That's how much I love it. I would get a new one, just a brand new one. Same car.
1: You like that new car?
0: I love my Tucson hybrid.
1: Yeah. Mm-hmm. You ever take that new car smell and spray it on a certain part of your body? And
0: no.
1: Oh. she goes, Andy is a car guy.
0: He
1: likes a nice vehicle. We'll try to clean up the show. Not really possible. From the O'Reilly Auto Parts Studios, this is the Bob and Tom Show.
4: CBS News brief. President Trump will arrive in Beijing shortly for a high-stakes summit with his Chinese counterpart Xi Jinping. CBS's Anna Corrin.
5: We know Trump needs Xi's help to end the Iran war. Xi is just as transactional as Trump, and he will want something major in return, and that would be Taiwan.
4: So far, so good for 18 Americans under observation for hantavirus at facilities in Omaha and Atlanta. Georgia State student Sophie Riley's nervous.
6: Yeah, obviously some fear. We just went through COVID, and they told us that wouldn't be too bad, and then we were shut down. I'm a little skeptical of trusting that they say it's not going to get bad.
4: Medical officials in Nebraska say one person in biocontainment after testing positive shows no symptoms. Florida's Alligator Alcatraz Immigration Detention Center closing. CBS News Miami's Jim DeFede.
7: It'll take about 2 to 3 weeks to break down all the fencing, all the structures, the trailers, everything that they built out there to house those inmates.
4: CBS News Brief. I'm Deborah Rodriguez.

0: Good morning. I'm Jeff Alley on the Cromwell Ag Radio Network. In the market yesterday, wheat for July delivery rose 7%, $6.79 a bushel at the Board of Trade, up 45 cents a bushel, the day's upward limit. That after the USDA WASDE report showed reduced production both domestically and internationally, the impact of the drought on the Plain States evident in the USDA forecast. We'll see verification perhaps this week from the Kansas Wheat Tour that is looking at the hard red winter wheat crop in the state. Soybeans for July delivery rose 1% yesterday, 12.25 and a quarter. Corn for July delivery following along up 0.7% at 4.78 and three quarters. The USDA cut its outlook for U.S. wheat production for this year to 1.56 billion bushels, down from 1.99 billion last year. It said in the monthly WASDE report, it's a bigger cut than expected by analysts surveyed by the Wall Street Journal, who had anticipated production to come in around 1.73 billion. USDA also cut its outlook for world wheat production to 275 million metric tons for the 26-27 marketing year. That is lower than the 281.2 million tons expected by analysts. Wheat led the market yesterday. I'm Jeff Nally. 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
1: 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Well, kind of. It's Mitch Mahan from 9 to 2. 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
5: First, very excited about that. 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We call it Q95's Pit Stop Payday. 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
6: Hi, it's the Bob and Tom Show. We're live from the O'Reilly Auto Parts Studios. There's Christy Lee.
7: Hi.
6: Pat Godwin's there.
8: Hello.
6: Jeff Oskey's across the way.
9: Hey, man.
6: As is Mr. Ace Cosby.
10: Hey, Josh.
6: I'm Josh Arnold, and Tom, sad news. Actor Donald Gibb has passed away. And if you don't know that name, he played Ogre in Revenge of the Nerds.
9: Oh, and, okay.
6: I was a big fan. I actually got to meet Donald and chat with him for a little bit, and he couldn't have been a lovelier man.
7: Oh,
6: so
7: sorry.
6: We're sad to see you go, Donald, but Ogre will live on.
9: Oh.
6: You guys remember Ogre from Revenge of the Nerds? He was also in Bloodsport. If you ever saw that Van Damme vehicle.
5: That's a shame.
9: Oh, yeah.
6: But a great 80s staple. He was wonderful.
5: Christy,
7: yes?
5: We were talking about that. You like that new car smell?
7: Yep.
5: I'm online here. You can get it $5.84 for the Osium new car smell sanitizer spray.
6: Do you think it works? Do you feel it works
8: with the car wash a little bit?
6: It does.
8: I don't mind that.
7: That's my
8: favorite. Yeah.
5: But there's one on Etsy. Luxury new car smell. Original factory scent.
6: Do you think they do it at the factory? Etsy?
5: I think at the factory, it's just the smell of all of the...
9: Yeah, it's like the formaldehyde.
6: What if
9: the
6: seats? It isn't? What if...
5: You think there's a guy at the end of the assembly line sitting there all day long spritzing...
6: Just to even make it a little bit more. So it's there, but they're making it a little bit more.
5: Is this like when they add sound effects to Teslas so
6: that
5: you
6: kind
5: can
6: of
5: hear
6: thing.
5: Them coming?
6: Or they'll add flavors to certain foods. Like certain foods will actually have the like a chemical that... enhances the flavor of that.
7: Mm.
6: So if they're, I wonder.
7: Huh.
6: Let us know if you're a spritzer at a car.
5: I know they had that. They had that banana flavor. It's made of mercury, I believe.
6: They're still using that,
5: or lead. I forget which.
6: You know what? Ignorance is bliss.
5: Yeah. That's what I say. Yeah, you can buy Christy. Instead of getting a new car, you can get that new car.
7: What's wrong with you? Getting a new car is the best.
5: I know.
6: You found it on Etsy.
5: On Etsy.
6: Somebody must have. They may have formulated it.
7: Etsy's a lot different now, Ace. They have everything, and it's, people are reselling or,
5: But yeah,
7: it's not just
5: there.
7: Homemade things or,
6: I go to the other website, fell off a truck. You can find pretty much anything for real cheap.
5: We have some unusual crime news today of things that may or may not be stolen, including, of all things, hot dogs.
6: Have you ever stolen anything?
5: No, I'm not. I never shoplifted.
6: Never once.
5: No.
6: Yeah.
5: Not a shoplifter.
7: I have.
6: Well, every girl I've ever met.
7: Everybody.
6: Isn't that weird?
7: I'll tell you what. Or whatever.
5: You didn't steal a bottle of wine like this lady did.
7: No, a Michigan woman is accused of hiding a stolen bottle of wine in what authorities are describing as a body cavity.
5: Okay, I'll give you three guesses.
8: Front or back?
6: Nostril.
5: That's the what I love about this story. Is that the cops don't say which body cavity, but keep reading, you'll see.
7: Traverse City police said the 48-year-old was caught drinking a bottle of alcohol in a local store and taken to a medical center for treatment. The following day, she allegedly returned to said store, stole a bottle of Chardonnay. Staff stopped her, but were unable to locate the bottle.
6: Hmm.
7: Officers took the woman into custody and discovered the bottle of wine during a

0: body cavity search. It's got to be the front body.
1: Yeah, that's where box wine came from.
0: She faces charges of retail like fraud, it, smuggling.
2: It's Chardonnay?
0: Yes.
2: I like to call it wino in the gino.
1: Have you tried new wino in the gino?
2: It's
1: tart.
2: Instead of Chardonnay, it's a shove it in.
0: Yikes.
2: It doesn't say how deep, or was it? It doesn't say how big the... how big the bottle was.
0: Yeah, because they have some big bottles of Chardonnay.
2: What is it called? A Magnum?
0: Yeah.
3: You can get a Poulet-Foussé up there, right?
2: That'd be redundant. Oh, God.
0: I'd like to see a picture of this woman.
2: Wow.
0: Do we have one? Because I bet she had to have... Because you could put... Either she's got great pelvic muscles.
2: Oh, you're saying... Oh, I see. So she's just got the slender part of the bottle.
1: Yeah, right. Kind of...
0: And then was holding it in, like waddling, maybe?
1: Maybe.
2: But they took
0: didn't have the whole thing in
2: there. Can you imagine being the cop and they pull that out and you go, "Oh, madam, an excellent choice. I have notes of oak and ass."
1: Yeah. Why does this cop keep sniffing the cork?
2: Then it is from seaside region of France. I smell seagulls.
1: Oh, here's a picture. Oh, no, she had it all the way up.
0: Yeah.
1: And you can tell because she's walking out with her quintuplets. There was plenty of room in that.
2: Wow. Well, thank you very much,
1: ma'am. Ma'am, you want plastic or your vagina? Oh. Nobody's ever asked.
0: No.
1: I hope.
2: I'm sorry, Chris.
0: Police in Florida are investigating the theft of over 100 hot dogs from a school in Orange City. The Orange City Police Department said two men were seen jumping the fence into University High School's campus during the overnight hot dog heist.
2: That's the name of my school.
0: The suspects first interfered with a variety of school equipment and took $50 worth of lanyards from classrooms before grabbing miscellaneous food items, including approximately 100 hot dogs and some ice cream.
1: These guys were laughing so hard. Oh. They were just hammered and goofing around.
0: Right.
1: They were taking whatever they could.
2: Yeah, I mean, is there there's not really a fence.
1: Right.
2: Want some hot dogs?
0: Yeah.
2: Yeah, these guys are just having a good time.
0: I bet they're former students. You want to bet?
1: Mm.
2: Oh,
0: yeah.
2: I don't want to bet because I think you're right. Pat, you got your guitar out.
3: I do. When I break in, well, I know I'm going to take 100 hot dogs back to you. They got foil on.

0: Thank you very much, Pat Godwin, ladies and gentlemen.
1: Very good.
0: Oh, that's great, Pat.
2: That leads right to this story. An all-you-can-eat sushi restaurant in Spain is trying to combat overeating by implementing a so-called vomit fee.
3: Oh.
1: Yeah.
3: Oh,
2: jeez. Sushi Toro in Galvez said
0: that
2: it is...
0: Hang on, stop right there. Doesn't that mean...
2: Sushi fit tuna?
0: Bull. Doesn't that mean bull? Toro?
2: Oh, you're right.
0: Maybe they serve... Is there such a thing as sushi made of meat?
2: Yeah, it's called...
3: sushi made of meat?
2: Well, I mean, it's...
0: I mean, Toro's bull, isn't it?
1: Oh, you mean like, yeah, some like, rolls will have some beef in it. You
0: really?
1: Like it. Yeah.
0: It will?
1: Yes.
0: Oh, I didn't know that.
2: Is it raw beef?
1: No.
2: Yeah. Okay.
0: Well, good to know.
2: Well, yeah, I can't think. Why can't my brain work today? Sushi Toro in Galvez said that it has seen repeated vomiting incidents in recent months, with customers ordering too much food and eating until they became ill.
1: That is awful.
2: The restaurant said service disruptions and hygiene issues caused by vomit on tables and in the bathrooms left management with only one solution: to begin charging a fee per incident. I'd make them clean it up. The establishment asked customers to only order what they can eat.
0: Or they should penalize them, make them eat a golf ball size thing of that wasabi.
2: Yeah.
0: Ever see anybody mistake that for avocado? They think it's guac.
1: They think it's guac at a sushi restaurant?
0: Well, no.

0: Everybody's that intelligent.
1: I've seen that happen. God, that was one of the funniest things I've ever seen.
2: There was a sushi chef who used to take not smaller than golf balls, but just take the whole thing and then swallow it. And I went, oh, the trick is it's not sitting in his mouth at all. He's just swallowing it. Now, I don't know how his belly reacted later, but
1: probably not a good idea.
2: But he got tips out the wazoo for that trick.
1: Probably not the only thing he got out the wazoo.
2: Yeah.
3: I was trying
1: probably
3: to
1: a hot brown.
3: That was steak tartare, which is
1: that's raw steak.
3: Raw. Yeah. Right. So, I mean, I don't know if it'd be good in a sushi restaurant, but or capriccio.
2: But I've seen land and sea roll type things where they take a crab steak and a piece of braised beef. Huh. It was good. It was delicious. It's
3: sounds good.
1: Got a nice request here for a little something. This is one of my favorite songs from Haywood Banks. And it's, it always reminds me of a cartoon that I remember seeing, a drawing in the New Yorker magazine, which always has the best drawings.
2: It doesn't.
1: They're wonderful.
2: totally inaccessible to anybody.
1: There's a certain level of sophistication, perhaps.
2: No, it's people who pretend they get it.
1: Yes, which is me, of course. this is completely fake, everything I say. But this is a song called Dead Guys.

0: by request.
1: Heywood Banks from one of our famous live days. What a classic. Thank you very much, Heywood. We certainly appreciate that. Coming up, we hope to get another great song out of Pat Godwin. I certainly enjoyed the one you did this morning already.
2: Why, thank you.
1: That was very nice. I'll remind everybody that Mr. Pat Godwin, live in concert at Shakespeare's in Kalamazoo, Michigan, coming up on May 30th. That is not a Shakespearean theater. It's not like an in-the-round...
2: It's one of your pubs.
1: I see, I see.
2: Where the peasants go, you know, my people.
1: It'll be fun. I understand that's a really great place for a show.
2: Yeah.
1: Well, you can look forward to seeing Patty G at that venue. When we come back, we have more news from Christy Lee. We have Sexy Time with Allie Breen. And we'd love to hear from you. Send us your letters, Bob and Tom at BobandTom.com. We are here in the O'Reilly Auto Parts studios. 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

0: should we go get it? And the cops go, you go get it. Do you have an extra key?
1: He goes, oh, my. Yeah.
2: do you remember we learned a term for that? What happened? Frost jacking.
0: Yeah, frost jacking.
2: When start your car and they come in.
1: Okay, but now the thief still has the key. Yeah,
0: you have to get it rekeyed.
1: Yeah, okay. Yeah.
0: But I mean, would you want to sit outside there, wait for the guy to try to get in, then go up and...
1: No.
0: Yeah.
1: God, no.
0: Yeah,
1: no, I like the way he did that. I would have gone and just taken it.
0: Yeah.
1: Yeah.
0: But, okay, but just that's one of the fun things that can happen to an automobile.
1: Yeah. Is that what our conversation's going to be about?
0: Do car thefts go down when gas prices get high?
2: I don't know. Maybe.
1: And can you steal an EV?
0: That's a good question. Uh-huh. Hey, let's ask our EV guy. Jason, can you steal an EV?
3: Not mine.
0: Not his. Okay, of course. It's all about him.
2: Tom, you may not know this, but Jason's car has a bunch of cameras around the side of it. And if you walk within a foot of the cameras, they activate. So you can leave Jason little messages as you walk by his car and... And then when it gets in, it comes up on the screen. And it's just
1: you shouldn't have told us that.
0: Oh, yeah. So you give him the double rotating bird?
2: Oh, no, I gave him the full moon.
4: Some people see ghosts.
2: Oh, yeah, driving through cemeteries.
4: Crazy.
0: Huh. Yeah. So wait, slow down here. So right now I could walk out to the parking lot.
2: Yes.
0: And move my hands around if you're near his car. And does it show up on his phone? Or
2: it'll...
1: It records it, apparently.
2: It records it. Then when he gets in his car, it comes up on the big screen, and everyone who's walked by his car, you can see.
4: Similar to like a Simply Safe type thing.
2: Oh, yeah.
4: Yeah, like that you can get up on your porch.
5: That's fun at a concert.
1: Yeah.
4: That's got to be super annoying a week before Christmas at the shopping center.
1: Do you have to look through all of them before you can start your car?
4: Does he have a second job? What's he doing?
2: Have you got the accidental upskirt yet?
4: Have you gotten my purposeful upskirt? Yeah.
0: I'm not sure what I call it, but it's going to look an awful lot like a beehole. what is it called? Not the pressed ham. What's the other one? Christy Lee is over there trying to get off any topic and move toward the news.
1: Well, we're having fun, right? Sure. Americans half wish they were having more fun. Yes, a new survey finds half of us wish we were having more fun, according to this poll of 5,000 adults.
4: They should get off your phones.
0: They should retake that survey now. I think it's going to be 75%.
1: It was conducted by Talker Research on behalf of Dave & Buster's. About 50% believe fun is missing from their lives. Nearly 10% said they cannot even remember the last time they had a full free day to have fun.
4: No, the answer is right in their hands. This is, I wouldn't listen to any of these people. Put your phone down. Go do something fun, you moron.
6: That is the answer.
0: Go moon a Tesla.
1: Yeah.
0: maybe it'll be Jason's.
1: With the hours they do have reserved for fun, Americans said they like to. What do you think the number one thing is people like to do for fun?
0: Is this an adult thing or is it a...
1: Adults. 5,000 adults surveyed.
0: Oh, is it a sexy time?
1: 75% they said this.
6: Go to a movie?
0: No.
1: That's
2: hike.
1: Not it. Nope.
2: Dinner.
4: What?
1: You can't play because you know. Watch TV.
4: Okay.
6: Oh.
4: What?
1: Well, I mean,
4: that shouldn't even count really in this survey.
1: I know.
0: Yeah, no. No.
1: No.
0: Yeah.
4: I mean, I get the pleasure of it, but come on.
1: 70% would like to see family or friends.
0: What? Well, see, they shouldn't have put family and friends together.
1: No, family's one, friends is another.
0: That is a huge, what is that right. called in scientific research? An error in the methodology, is that the word I'm looking for? Yeah, no.
1: With the hours they do have reserved for fun, Americans said they like to dine out. That's one. Enjoy outdoor activities, so 50%, you were right there. Follow personal hobbies. Play games. Do you play many board games?
4: Board games, no, not many.
1: Yeah,
4: it's fun. I like darts and stuff like that.
1: Yeah.
0: Do you do like crossword puzzles or Wordle? All that. I do all that stuff.
1: I do crossword puzzle every day, but I'm not at the New York Times level yet. I'm still at the New York Post.
0: That's okay.
4: It's still really good for you.
0: Yeah, it's hard to spell words like booger, bankrupt.
4: The gray lady has a fine crossword.
1: Yeah. Well, you know.
0: They're coming out with a TV show for Wordle.
4: Oh, is that right?
1: What?
0: Yeah, no.
4: It makes

0: fence.
1: Yeah. I mean, Wordle has done remarkable things for the New York Times. They
2: are, that's true.
1: I mean, if I don't get it, I sulk for. I take it very serious.
2: Do you have to pay to play?
1: No, but you could if I subscribe anyway. So if you do, you get the you can look up other stats. Pretty interesting.
2: Hmm.
1: Well worth it.
2: 90% of those surveyed said having fun with others helps them maintain a better, healthier relationship with them. That would make sense.
3: I can't stand
2: You're not going to have fun with people you hate, right?
1: Yeah, if you're shooting them. That count?
2: People said they'd be more
1: motivated. With a paintball gun, sorry. Okay.
2: They'd be more motivated to prioritize fun in their life if, A, it was a low-cost experience. They had more free time. Had more exciting things to do, had better planning with their friends, and had less work stress.
0: Josh, how bad would you be if you had just asked for a raise and the company was like, we don't have the money, and we just invested it into this study of fun.
4: Fun.
0: This fun study.
4: It makes sense that these people would do the study. It was Dave and Buster.
0: Oh, yeah.
2: Yeah.
4: So it does kind of make sense that, hey, look, what do people want?
1: But yeah, good times, fun.
2: Dave and Buster's is fun.
4: I agree.
2: Yeah.
0: Oh, man.
2: A lot of fun.
4: Yeah, I like ball.
2: Yeah, my kids love going there.
1: Ski ball,
4: just so fun.
1: Love playing ski ball.
4: You can get a pretty good one for like $3,000, Tom.
2: In your house?
4: Yeah, it's an eventual goal of mine. At some point in my life, I will have a really nice ski ball.
2: Where will you put it?
4: Oh, see, that's the thing. It'll be in whatever becomes my forever home. I'll figure it out.
2: I see. Okay.
4: Yeah.
1: So this is going to be while you're still unmarried.
4: Oh, no. I'll be married to somebody who also loves ski ball. That's my
1: really.
4: That's my number one deal.
1: Do you have an age requirement for this guy?
4: Tinder profile.
1: can this guy be over 50?
4: Must play
1: over 50. Are you like a young fella?
4: I want a cob I can train.
1: Isn't it? It's so interesting how when you're a kid, you think like the other day. I have my computer in my office, and there's another computer right next to it, and my little girl Heart will sit there all the time.
4: Oh yeah, stuff. That's fun.
1: Yeah, and so she'll be looking. So the day. She's looking at, I don't know, this is, she's on Zillow.
2: Sure.
1: Whatever that.
2: Zillow's a real estate.
1: Yeah. So she's looking at, and it's some house, and it's an aerial view of a house larger than the Metropolitan Museum in New York. And she goes, my friend B and I, this is where we're going to live in Hawaii.
4: Oh, how nice. Oh, that's fun.
1: Yeah. Really, so it just.
2: Oh, she's got big aspirations, doesn't she?
1: Yeah, the fact that you're going to live with your best friend when you're little.
2: I always said I was going to live with I was in my junior high school. We were going to live in Chicago together. That was our big goal.
4: Wow.
2: We neither one ever lived in Chicago.
1: But I mean, it was with another young lady.
2: Yeah, with a girlfriend, yeah.
1: And then things changed. Hello, see, Josh, you can still make that choice.
4: What's that?
1: You're a single man. You can find a nice fellow that likes to play skee ball. And
2: have a roommate, share a house.
1: Put that right in your living room.
4: So, chronic masturbator and fat isn't enough, is it?
1: Sorry, going to gay now.
4: Now it's gay.
2: It doesn't have to be gay.
1: It doesn't have to be gay. Just be a roommate.
2: Just a roommate.
1: You just better say.
4: That's what you meant. Yeah.
1: I'm just saying, if you can find yourself a woman that checks all the boxes in your life, which
4: are out there,
1: that'll be a miracle. Then
4: you'd be shocked.
1: No, I'm just saying the one box they're not going to check is.
4: Oh, he's not mean.
1: When you walk into my house, you're going to find. The skee ball and the drums. This is like Greg Hahn has the drum set in his living room.
4: Yeah.
2: Yeah, and he's happy. Look how happy he is.
4: Not all of us.
0: Yeah, it's fun.
4: Yes. Not all of us.
2: Go, Josh.
4: Live Go, in Josh. A Houdini type straitjacket.
1: See, we're having fun.
2: Where they're not allowed to do what they want to do in their
1: I'm doing
2: own
1: what
2: home.
1: I want to do.
2: Uh-huh.
1: If you want to have fun, don't they make a dip for that?
4: Fun dip?
1: Fun dip.
2: Yeah,
4: oh, yeah.
2: Sure.
4: Man, just give me the stick.
1: Oh.
4: You can keep the powder. I just want that stick.
1: Oh, man.
4: That's why I'm addicted to Imodium now. Kind of tastes like the fun dipstick.
1: We may have come upon an idea. What if we took like adult things that you have to have, like laxatives and stuff, but put them in like a fun candy thing? Oh,
4: I didn't do that.
1: Hey, that Metamucil, it's in a striped straw. You just put milk in the glass and suck it through. The next thing you know,
4: last time I was getting my teeth cleaned, she goes, "Do you want mint or bubble gum?"

0: I go, mint. I go, how many adults pick bubble gum? She goes, you would be shocked. Yeah. Really?
1: Huh.
0: Any bubble gummers in here?
2: No, just, no. I'm all mint.
3: Bubble gum.
4: But I'm also drinking it. Mountain Dew, so.
1: You haven't learned anything, have you?
4: No, I don't have my root canal until next Monday. I got plenty of time for Mountain Dew.
2: There should be a special tax just on Mountain Dew that would go to a dental fund. the Cavity Society of America, funded by people who drink Mountain Dew.
1: Have you been to a fast food restaurant lately? Some of them are doing a surcharge on all sodas. Have you seen that?
4: What?
1: Yeah. Yeah.
2: What's it for?
1: Because of the sweet drinks.
0: Oh, it is some sort of...
1: like a health surcharge
0: what they used to call a sin tax. Yeah.
2: Mm-hmm. Really? Mm-hmm. That's ridiculous.
0: Yeah. All right.
2: You want to rot your teeth at your own business.
1: So you don't think Tom's mean?
0: Thank you. What?
1: You don't think Tom's mean to you?
2: I'm trying to help man.
0: I think he's being playful. I don't think he's genuinely being mean. Don't you?
2: Josh, I don't used to have in my apartment.
0: What?
2: This is somewhat... Well, I had a flag, a 48-star flag that was about, I don't know, maybe 20 feet by 12 feet.
0: Huge.
2: That I bought at an antique store in Hoboken, New Jersey.
0: Did you have it hanging?
2: And it had been hanging over City Hall.
0: Right.
2: And I bought this thing. It was my pride and joy. It was Bob and I had it in our apartment.
0: Nice.
2: Symbolizing freedom. 48 stars. I forget who we let in. I think it was Puerto Rico and Haiti.
0: That's exactly right.
2: Okay, but the point is, I had that hanging high until something else happened in my life.
1: And then a girl made you sell it?
2: I don't know. Sell?
0: Do you
2: I
0: have
2: believe
0: a fold
2: the term you're looking for is
5: burn.
2: Garbage bag?
1: Oh, no.
2: I've never seen. I don't know what happened to it, but it's not there anymore. I'm just saying that you'll find your ski ball machine in a garage.
0: No, it'll have to be. It'll have to pat. She'll have to like it. Sorry.
1: Okay. I think it'd be fun. Put it. I'd have a family room with a ski ball machine in it. Yeah.
0: Mm. You'd be like a cool basement. I mean, that's Yeah, you're going to have to
2: admit it. You'd like to have it when you first walk in right there in the living room. Come on, just say it out loud. Just tell this woman the truth.
0: I want to hear the
2: every guy would want it.
0: I want to hear the noises of it as I'm unlocking my front door. You know?
1: Yeah.
2: I just want to open up Architectural Digest, and there's one of these houses that looks like mine. And you
4: you could set up a little prize wall. She could turn in her tickets for, like for a massage. Or
0: two more tickets, and you get...
2: Sometimes on this show we come up with, it's true works of genius. What can I say? Okay. I hope you're listening out there. We're gonna retire on this kind of money. Let's see. We'll try to return to these beautiful studios, the O'Reilly Auto Parts Studios. 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
16: Good morning. Multiple fire departments from Jonesboro, Bay, and Southridge responded to several burning buildings in the 200 block of Craighead County Road 602 yesterday afternoon. That's there between Highway 1 and Highway 163. Heavy smoke, flames reported. Officials have not yet released information on the cause of the fire or the extent of the damage. In other news, the Arkansas Highway Safety Office and Arkansas law enforcement agencies remind you to buckle up. The nationwide click it or ticket campaign.

0: begins May 18th, and it goes through the end of the month. Getting it started before Memorial Day weekend. Officers will increase daytime and nighttime seatbelt enforcement efforts during this period. 194 unbuckled people were killed in traffic crashes in Arkansas in 2024. And dozens of community members in Jonesboro celebrated the grand opening of Raising Cane's yesterday. It's finally here. It was a big deal. Your K8 Storm Team forecast, partly cloudy today, mid-80s for a high. A little bit warmer. Have a good Wednesday. I'm Brett Hall with the Jonesboro Media Group.
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10: Well, hey, it's the Bob and Tom Show, live from the O'Reilly Auto Parts Studios. Christy Lee's there.
9: Hi.
10: Pat Godwin's searching for something over there.
11: Hello.
10: There's Jeff Hoske.
12: Hey, man.
10: Ace Cosby's across the way.
13: Howdy.
10: I am Josh Arnold, and there's Tom.
13: Well, thank you very much.
10: You're welcome. I did a ton of yard work yesterday, and it felt great.
9: What'd you do? Did you put down some mulch? Did you plant some flowers?
10: I mowed, edged, trimmed, and pruned.
9: Oh,
10: yes.
9: Boy.
10: Wow. Yeah. So I was finding excuses to stay out there. Yeah.
9: It was a nice day.
11: Are you allowed to edge outside?
10: I was having fun. You can edge outside, yeah.
11: And prune at the same time?
10: Well, if you're edging in a pool, you tend to prune naturally.
13: I see.
11: Sex terms. Modern sex terms.
13: I picked up on that.
10: You know what edging is, Tom? It's okay if you don't.
13: No, I do.
10: Oh, okay. Yeah.
13: Yeah, yeah.
14: Me and my girlfriend, I've been practicing that with her for the last 9 years. One of these days she's going to achieve, and it's going to be amazing.
10: It's when you get yourself close and then just stop. You don't let yourself.
13: Now, I was very excited earlier this morning about a news story that we had about a guy named Dr. Buckets. And I believe my dream has come true.
14: Oh, brother.
13: I believe. Do we have Dr. Buckets on the phone? Oh, this is great. Good morning, sir. Can you hear me? This is Tom speaking.
15: Yes, I can hear you.
13: Oh, Dr. Buckets, we're so excited. We this morning, we like to do a world record, and you were the world record this morning. I don't know if they just released this, but it's the story of you and your world record. Once again, can you tell everybody how many half-court shots you made in an hour?
15: Yeah, it was 272 half-court shots in 1 hour.
13: Yeah, and that's, I did the math, about 33%, is that correct?
15: Yes, I think 828 shots, so yeah, now, about 33%.
10: We saw some video of it, and Pat noticed this, and we couldn't all help but notice that your foot was over the line.
11: Pretty much every time.
13: I think it's still half-court, for God's sake.
10: Well, I'd like to hear what he has to say.
13: Okay.
15: I hope my foot wasn't on the line. I mean, Guinness approved it, so maybe after I shot, I landed over the line.
11: Right. Still amazing.
15: Don't scare me like that.
13: And you also said you have the record for the most free throws in an hour and the most three-pointers. The free throw record, do you happen to know what your percentage was from the line in the free throw record?
15: Yeah, it was 94%.
10: Wow.
9: Whoa.
10: Yeah, but can you dunk?
15: unfortunately, no.
13: It doesn't say. How old are you, sir?
15: I'm 37.
13: Okay. And you did play college basketball?
15: I played college basketball, and I played professional basketball for a few years, too.
13: In Canada, right?
15: Yeah.
13: How tall are you? I couldn't tell from the video.
15: I say I'm 5'9", but that might be pushing it a little bit.
10: Now, in Canada, when you when you're a basketball player and not a hockey player, do you have to sort of come out to your parents?
15: Well, I mean, I'm not from Canada, so I think my parents knew all along.
10: Oh,
13: okay. We're talking with Dr. Buckets

0: And what's your, will you remind us of your real name, sir?
1: Ryan Martin.
0: Ryan Martin.
2: Ryan, these records are so cool. I'm not kidding when I say it. But my first question was, the first thing I thought of was, were you ever invited to join the Washington Generals?
1: Actually, I was when I first started playing in my mid-20s.
0: Wow.
1: We're talking to somebody, but yeah. But for me, I always liked competition. I wanted to keep playing, but that didn't seem to fit what I wanted to do.
2: Because that would be my dream. I am terrible at basketball, but I love watching the Harlem Globetrotters. Even to play once against the Globetrotters would be so much fun. Once again, we're speaking with Dr. Buckets, who is a gentleman from Maine named Ryan Martin, who has now the world record for the most half-court shots.
0: It's super impressive, dude.
2: In an hour. And then, do you remember your three-pointer record? It says here it was just over 1,000 three-pointers in an hour. Do you remember what your percentage was on that one?
1: Yeah, it was 1,142. It's NBA three-pointers, too, and that was 83%.
0: Wow. Man. Wow.
3: Amazing.
0: Wow. Just draining them.
2: Now, are you currently a basketball coach?
1: I was. I coached high school basketball for 8 years, but now... Yeah, now I'm just pretty busy. I'm a phys ed teacher, and I get to travel around the country giving basketball shooting clinics.
0: Oh, cool.
2: Do you have any secrets or tips for those of us that want to become a better shooter? Is there a trick to this?
1: I think it's like anything else, putting the time in and just being consistent, shooting the same way every single time. But I think a lot of young players, it's training to shoot at game speed. I think a lot of players practice at a slower speed than they shoot at in a game, so they're not used to shooting at that speed.
2: Yeah, no. When you're on the basketball court, I have a rule. If I'm shooting hoops, you can't leave on a miss. I do follow this philosophy. In other words, if you're there for half an hour, then you get to a certain point. Even if it means a quick layup, you cannot leave on a missed shot, or it's going to be a bad day.
0: Ah, gotcha.
1: Yeah, absolutely. I grew up with my dad always telling me that, and it's funny because now I'm a phys ed teacher, and the kids all get to shoot hoops before class starts. But we have a rule that as soon as the whistle blows, they can't take any more shots. But I see some kids who want to take their last shot to make their last shot. So I'm kind of torn between sticking with my rule or allowing them to make their last shot.
2: Oh, so it's old man Martin ruining my day and not letting me get that layup in.
4: How much time do you spend on practicing still?
1: Definitely not as much as I used to once I stopped playing, but I'll try to get in like once or twice a week. But actually right now I'm training for the most three-pointers made in 24 hours.
4: Oh.
1: So I go probably twice a week, and like on Friday I'll be shooting for 3 or 4 hours straight.
2: Wow. Now, do you have someone helping you with? You don't have to retrieve the ball every time you get it, do you?
1: I'm lucky that the school that I teach at has a shooting gun, so it gets all my rebounds and passes right back to me.
0: Oh, cool!
2: We're speaking once again with Dr. Buckets. His name Ryan Martin, the Guinness World Record holder for the most half court shots in an hour, the most three pointers in an hour, the most free throws in an hour, and the video is great. Ryan, it's really cool to watch you. And do you happen to know offhand what the record is for the most three pointers in 24 hours?
1: Yeah, it's 10,703. So
0: you got this
1: on that. Yeah,
2: now, you do. What is the sleep plan? Do you have a? Have you figured that out yet?
1: Yeah, there's no sleep. So in order to get the record, the math comes down to you have to make 1 3 every 8 seconds for the full 24 hours.
0: Jeez. No
4: way. Oh, my gosh. What?
3: Way too
1: much. Yeah, so, because it's 86,000 seconds in a day in 24 hours. So it's, 10,703. So, that's 1 every 8 seconds. So there's no time for sleep, but I'll be able to go at a much slower pace than my other records because the other three-point record in an hour, it was a make every, I think, right around 3 seconds. So now I can go at a slower pace, but there's not really time to take too long of a break either.
2: And then this is a stupid question. Do you stay in the exact same spot for the three-pointers the whole time, or do you move around a little?
1: Yeah, I definitely stay in the same spot. I think you just have to be as efficient as possible. There's not really time to move around much, so I'll just stay right at the top of the key.

0: Do your students help you do this, or do you have buddies that come over? Because obviously you're going to need a big crew for 24 hours of shooting.
1: Yes, I have. There's three different crews that are coming for 7-hour shifts each. So there's six guys in each section. And then the last 3 hours, there's going to be a handful of people there rebounding. But I'm actually able to use the shooting gun for the first 21 hours. Then the last 3 hours, we'll have people just helping rebound. And then the plan is the last hour is going to be when school starts for us. So then kids will be in the gym to witness the last hour of it.
0: Wow. That is so cool. Well, hey, Brian, thanks so much for taking the time to talk to us. Obviously, you're a cool guy, even though you didn't want to be in the Washington Generals, and you're breaking my heart.
2: That makes you cooler in many of our
3: eyes. Yes. And when is your record attempt? Have you set a date?
1: Yeah, it's May 31st to June 1st.
2: Okay.
3: Oh, so it's coming up real soon.
0: All right.
1: Yeah.
3: Okay. We'll watch for you.
0: Dr. Buckets, do you have T-shirts or anything?
1: Yeah, we do. Yep.
0: Oh, wait a minute. I'm going to put you on hold here. Jason, I want you to send him a couple of our shirts, will you? Hey, thanks, Ryan. You're a cool dude.
3: Yeah,
0: I bet you're a great gym teacher. My mom was a gym teacher, so it's a great thing to be. Yeah, it's a cool thing to be doing.
1: My mom and my dad are both my gym teachers.
0: All right. Yeah, wasn't it? Did you have to go to school when they were the teacher?
1: Yeah, I did. Yeah, my mom was in elementary school for me, and my dad was in high school.
0: Yeah, that's so weird when my mom was a substitute gym teacher when I was a kid. That'd be really weird. I thought it was very odd. Well, enough about my life. Hey, Ryan, thanks so much for your time. Great stuff.
2: Yeah. Well done, man.
1: Thank you.
3: Uh-huh.
2: Thanks, dude.
0: Okay, how cool is it?
2: Well, hopefully we can talk to him after he gets this next record.
0: Every 8 seconds.
2: Yeah,
3: think about that.
4: I hate people like this.
2: What do you mean?
4: Like, he's that good and he's a doctor? Just be good at one thing. You got to win basketball and the physician. I hate you.
0: He's a nice guy. What a cool dude. That's just what an astonishing feat.
3: Yeah.
0: To be able to do that. Just a lot of fun. And a Guinness World Record. And one of my favorites of the year, certainly. Thank you very much. Now,
3: mark that down, Jason, so we follow up with him. Yeah.
0: Yeah. And what's coming up in the world of news?
3: Coming up, we have... you know those metal detector people? Well, one of them is selling off nearly $14,000 of goods that they have found while they've been treasure hunting.
0: What about the stuff that they don't, you know, keep? Well, here's a thing of cigarette butts and condoms.
2: Yeah, we don't really need these, do we?
3: When was the last time condom had metal in it?
0: No, but I thought they're sifting through all that sand. You know they're going to find, you know.
3: Well, yeah.
0: White River Whitefish, whatever they call them. Hudson River Whitefish.
3: And those little Tykes cars that everybody had when they were kids, or your kids probably have them. Well, they have an update coming up that's pretty interesting.
2: They better be for grown-ups.
3: Would you like to have one?
2: Yes, one of those red kind of domey cars.
3: Yes.
0: Okay, well, we got that coming up. A little bit of a history lesson for you. A bizarre story out of the world of the Secret Service.
3: Uh-huh.
0: AI... girlfriends. Once again, another indication of the end of civilization as we know it. Right now, I want to say hi to my friends at American Financing. American Financing, what are they about? Well, they're about helping you take advantage of what's been happening in the marketplace in the world of housing. For reasons I don't understand, if you own a house, it's worth a lot more than it was just a couple of years ago, especially if you've owned it for quite a while. But you don't have to sell your house to take advantage of the fact that it's worth a lot more. You can do a refi and take some cash out of it. And I don't know, whatever you want to do with it. You can pay off those high interest credit card bills or, I don't know, build a new deck. It's your money. Do whatever you want with it. But take advantage of the fact that your house is worth more than it was. And American Financing has been helping folks out. 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
3: Good morning. 28-year-old Nigeria Hooks of Jonesboro has been convicted in a 2022 fatal crash in Paragould. She was sentenced by a Greene County jury to 6 months in jail for negligent homicide and reckless driving after she ran a stop sign and pulled into the path of another vehicle. The crash killed 49-year-old William Dawsey of Corning. In other news, the Arkansas Department of Human Services is holding town halls across the state, including in Jonesboro, and they're trying to explain new federally required work and community engagement rules for AR home Medicaid beneficiaries and how to maintain coverage. They're starting with a soft launch coming up July the 1st. And at that point, enrollees will be educated on the requirement to work, volunteer, attend classes for 20 hours a week starting next year. Several groups, including pregnant women, veterans with disabilities, and parents of young children, are exempt. We've got all the details in our story at JonesboroRightNow.com and the Jonesboro Right Now app. Forecasts for today: warmer, partly cloudy, 84. I'm Brett Hall with the Jonesboro Media Group.
4: CBS News Brief. The president's been hopeful ahead of his arrival in Beijing for a summit with his Chinese counterpart. CBS's Weijia Zhang is there.
5: President Trump is predicting that Chinese President Xi Jinping will greet him with a, quote, big fat hug.
4: On their agenda, the Iran war, tariffs, and trade. FDA Commissioner Marty McCarry's resigned. CBS's Olivia Rinaldi.
6: One of the reasons I'm told that he is out at that post is over years.

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0: We read about him earlier this morning. He's got the world record. He sunk 272 shots in 60 minutes from half court.
1: What?
0: 47 feet from the hoop. He also has the world record for the most free throws, almost 2,500 in an hour.
1: Wow.
2: 94%
0: in 1 hour.
3: Shot. Yeah.
2: 94%.
1: Was he a collegiate basketball player?
0: Yeah,
1: he was.
0: From half court, he was almost exactly 33%.
3: Collegiate basketball player, and he also played in college.
0: Yeah, very good. Thank you very much. Prophylactic. He's going to go for the world record for the most three-pointers
2: in 24 hours.
1: Wow, that's cool.
0: And we got off the air, and Ace asked, why didn't I ask this? Ace, you should have piped in.
3: Well, you don't make it easy.
4: Uh-oh. He just folded his arms. You're in trouble.
2: So of all of us, he's the one that can get away with saying.
0: Yeah, see, I don't like dead air, you see. Got to keep moving on. You can't.
3: Yeah.
2: Well, if we have
0: Ace's question was, what kind of bathroom breaks is he allowed?
1: But
2: we think it's like 5 minutes or something.
0: But is it 5 minutes every 3 hours?
2: And then they stop the clock and then start it back
0: maybe
2: up.
0: Maybe Jason can text. Can you text Dr. Buckets and find out? I'm just curious.
3: We should know.
0: Do they stop the clock?
2: I would think.
0: Does that count as part of the 24?
3: I don't think they should.
2: But if they don't, then he would have to hit even more. Like, we'd have to be
3: every
2: 3 seconds.
3: Like, there'll be times where he'll hit it every 3 seconds. There'll be times he won't hit it every 20 seconds. Yeah. So if it goes 8 seconds without doing one, they call it quits.
0: Right.
3: That's just the math. That's just how it averages out.
0: But he's a cool guy. He's a gym teacher, and just it was so fun to talk to him.
1: So can we get rid of David Rush and only have Dr. Buckets?
0: Hey,
1: now?
0: Hey. David Rush is my buddy. This guy probably can't juggle.
1: He sounds a lot cooler.
0: I don't know about that. Doesn't David have the record for the 440 and while juggling or something,
2: yeah,
0: or the mile while juggling? I love
2: silly
0: this.
2: Records.
0: This is the kind of stuff that's important. Oh, sure.
1: Right.
0: We have the president going to China, blah, blah, blah. We're talking hot dogs.
3: You know what? I want to see the president and what does China have?
0: The premier.
3: Premier.
0: Free throws.
3: Yeah. I want to see them have free throw contests, and the winner gets whatever they're trying to bargain for.
1: Ooh.
0: Nukes.
3: Like, we get 6 new pandas.
0: Okay.
3: That kind of thing, yeah.
0: Ooh. Okay. There's no way these Iranian guys could shoot. They got all the robes on and stuff.
3: Yeah, it's going to be harder for them.
0: You can see why we don't talk politics in the show, because we're morons.
3: But wouldn't it be better? Wouldn't you be excited to go home and watch the news if you knew there was going to be a free throw?
1: Oh, yeah.
0: And I bet Putin would go for this.
3: For sure, dude.
0: But he'd have anything where he could take his shirt off.
3: Exactly. He'd do like 3 and then take his shirt off and then, yeah.
0: Oh, have you seen the preview of that movie with, Paul Dano and Jude Law as Putin?
2: No.
3: Yeah. Mixed reviews, but it looks cool.
0: It looks, it looks perfect.
1: Yeah.
0: I don't know what the
3: Jude Law looks, think you're watching Putin pretty much.
1: Wow.
3: Yeah.
0: Yeah. Of course, they're speaking English, which kind of throws it.
3: And it's odd that it's
2: a lot of people go.
3: It is odd that it's a romantic comedy.
2: Also.
0: Yeah. the meat cute's great.
3: Yes. Yeah.
0: Who knew?
3: Is Putin married?
2: He's apparently with a rhythmic gymnast he's been with for many, many years. So they hides her.
3: No kidding.
2: They have a couple of kids, yeah.
3: Oh, it's the rhythmic gym. I thought it was the lead singer of the Eurythmics.
2: No.
3: I thought he and Annie Lennox had...
5: dreams are made of that. Huh?
2: Whether they're married or not is in dispute. Oh, okay. No one's really talking about
3: whether she's even alive anymore is probably in dispute.
0: Yeah. If you want a good
2: she's
0: read,
2: she's very pretty. I've
0: read about Mao Zedong. And he made dancing illegal, but apparently on Friday nights they had quite the truck in the hookers. And he was about 4 feet tall. Never mind. Those commies have fun. Now, Christy Lee is at the news desk. What have you got over there?
2: The toy car known as the Little Tykes Cozy Coupe. We all know what that looks like. It's red with the yellow dome top.
3: Oh, yeah.
2: Is going green. As in EV, the company is now offering a cozy e-charging station for their classic red and yellow car.
3: That's funny.
2: The standalone battery-operated station comes with a quote-unquote plug compatible with the Cozy Coupe's fuel door, glow-in-the-dark decals, and a button that lights up and makes charging noises.
3: This all makes sense. That's great.
0: This is the one, if you're not familiar with it, it's like the size of a wagon.
1: Yeah.
0: And it's got usually like a... like a yellow top and a red.

0: Yeah, we go to the sledding hill in the summer and get in it when we were in high school and just how
1: oh,
0: far.
1: Oh, I bet you
2: that's yes.
1: laughed and laughed. Man. So,
0: yeah.
3: Oh, yeah, there's a picture of it. Yeah. So
4: oh, it's good. That's oh,
0: okay. So cute.
3: I
0: remember
3: that. So it's so got it's... a charger. I mean, that just shows how these change. Because when I was a kid, the one I had an ashtray.
1: Mm. Yeah, sure. Yeah.
3: They were really authentic.
5: No seatbelts.
1: Right. Came with a hitchhiker.
4: This car is suitable for children 18 months to 5 years.
3: Look at the look at the joy in that,
1: exactly.
3: in that yeah. kid's face.
1: Those little kids want to do what they see their parents do. And
2: yeah. look, now he can be a pretentious prick just like his old man.
3: Now he can go to the place where Christy and I go to the gym where no one knows how to park or drive. Can you believe it?
4: I don't even get me started.
3: And by the way, how can such a high-end gym have a parking lot that has chuck holes that size?
4: I don't know.
0: Sounds like you guys need a new gym.
1: Yeah, boy.
0: That's really
1: tough life.
0: Sounds bad.
3: I think they need a new landlord to understand.
5: Getting so but
3: it's place is unbelievable. It's, it looks like a foreign car dealer. Range Rover, Range Rover, Range Rover, BMW.
4: They're all
3: Range
4: white.
3: Rover, Range Rover.
0: Oh yeah,
4: yeah, all of them.
0: Like the customers. Inside. Yeah.
4: That and the cars. No, it's almost a joke because I have a blue car and I'm like, it stands out. Yeah. It's like, oh my gosh.
3: But for some reason, no one in there can possibly. They don't know how to drive. It's unbelievable.
1: They're all entitled bricks.
3: Yeah. I thought I was the only entitled prick there, and now this is not fair.
4: Now, this makes me look bad. This is not my fault. My Pilates teacher went there, and I just followed her.
3: Just by saying Pilates teacher, you sound like... again, you sound like me.
4: It's a beautiful gym. The people there are very nice.
0: We have lots of room here. Why don't you bring her here? And you guys could just walk in the back and have your class.
4: We would need to buy reformers.
5: Yeah, you got money.
0: Yeah, go
3: by
0: for
3: the way,
0: it.
3: I like the name. The yeah, in Pilates, the machine that you use is called a reformer.
4: Yeah. Mm-hmm.
3: It sounds so, I don't know, Eastern European politics.
1: It does, yeah.
3: You know, Stalin was kind of a reformer.
1: And here's the reformer.
3: Until the
1: proletariat.
3: Reformer. Can you imagine if a place that sold them had a May Day sale? Yeah, very progressive. I'm sorry.
4: Fleeing the scene on a tricycle loaded with stolen tools, a man in Florida didn't get far. According to the Marion County Sheriff's Office, they responded to the report of a theft from a home where two metal ramps, plywood, and various tools have been taken from the front yard. The suspect was nice spotted house. Riding away on a large tricycle with the items. Now, when they say large tricycle,
1: yes.
4: I have a question because it's Florida. Is it one of those tricycles the old people
0: yeah.
4: use?
0: Yeah,
3: has to be,
0: with the basket.
4: Right, with the basket they go to the grocery store in? Okay. Because if it's a little kid's big tricycle, that would be funny.
3: What kind of idiot?
1: A scumbag.
4: Yeah.
2: Yeah, but they had this stuff on their front lawn.
1: Sounds to me like a work site.
2: Maybe he was tired of looking at it and he was taking it down to the dump for him.
3: Did the cops have to use one of those stopping strips? All right. What was he stealing the tools for? Maybe to fix his car.
4: Maybe.
1: Resale value, unbelievable on that stuff.
0: Oh, yeah.
3: Okay, right now. Coming up, we have a little bit of history for you.
4: Okay.
3: I try to continue the educational portion of our program.
5: Teach us.
3: What else have you got, Christy, coming up?
4: Coming up, we have a Secret Service officer that's been in trouble, that's in trouble.
1: Oh, he finally confessed to Kennedy?
4: No.
1: Oh.
4: No, he, no, he did not. I'm sorry. I
1: very obvious that was an inside job.
4: No, we have two teens who are in trouble for driving a lawnmower through a Target store. We'll talk about that.
1: Man, that's fun.
3: Had to be worth it.
5: What a story.
3: Had to be worth it.
1: Boy.
3: You know, although for the rest of your life, here's the thing you have to remember about all this stuff. For the rest of your life, if someone Googles your name, you know, 40 years from now, I see you were arrested for driving a lawnmower. What's a Target? Right now, I want to talk to you about Brick House Nutrition. 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

0: 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Coming up, among other things, a little bit of history and AI girlfriends. Again, the end of civilization as we know it. Want to meet my girlfriend? She's on my computer. Great. These are the O'Reilly Auto Parts Studios. 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
1: 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That's right.
2: Last I checked.
1: We're live from the O'Reilly Auto Parts Studios. Clearly. There's Christy Lee.
2: Hello.
1: Pat Godwin's there.
3: Hey, Josh.
1: Jess Hooker in a delightful, I'm gonna call that banana pudding colored.
2: I feel like dandelion.
1: Yes.
4: Like it dandelion. Looks like the color of those blankets, that like a safety blanket that's in the hotel up on the shelf for if you get too cold.
1: They're often itchy.
4: Yes.
1: Yes, but that doesn't look
5: they're
1: itchy.
5: Often, oh, it's not itchy.
6: They're often, well, sticky.
4: Soiled. Yeah. Yeah.
6: Oh. Okay.
1: Besemined.
2: It's a sunny yellow sweatshirt. It looks nice.
1: There's Jeff Oskey.
4: Hello.
1: Ace Cosby's there.
7: Hey,
1: Josh. I'm Josh Arnold, and there's the non-besemined.
6: Thank you.
1: I think. I haven't noticed anything.
6: Now, it's a time to check in with history. We don't like to do this every day. This is complicated today. This must be Latin here. It's on this date, May 13th, 1767, Mozart, at age 11, wow, premiered his first opera. God, that's amazing.
2: He was very talented. At age 11?
6: It was called Apollo et Hyacinthus.
2: Do you think he just had all his stuffed animals out?
4: Yeah,
6: I'd love that.
4: In his living room.
2: Yeah. His grandma and grandpa were there. Yeah.
4: Oh, you're doing great.
6: Yeah, it probably means like, a fart knocker of the forest
2: right.
6: or something.
4: Yes.
6: Musical genius. Today's, he wouldn't be Mozart or Amadeus. He'd be like Little Mose. Or Lil, he'd be Lil Mose.
1: Lil Mose?
6: Yeah. Lil Mose. Let's see. Now, this is interesting, and I know Josh has a theory about this that I agree with. In 1958, the trademark for Velcro was registered. Can you believe it was that long ago?
1: Man.
2: What year?
6: 58.
2: Hook and latch? Is that actually what it is?
1: It is.
2: Velcro is the
1: some things will just, it's like they're afraid of saying, they can't say Velcro.
6: It's the Kleenex, what is it? The Kleenex of... Hook and latch. The Vaseline, the Kleenex, whatever.
2: Yeah.
6: I still say Kleenex.
1: Sure.
2: We all do.
6: Yeah. And I still say Velcro no matter what it is. I think it's hook and loop, maybe.
2: Hook and loop.
1: Yeah, it might be hook and loop.
2: Yeah, I think you're right.
6: That sounds like a sex act, doesn't it, Joe?
1: I suppose.
6: Now, your theory on Velcro is what? When it came to shoes.
1: That guy went, this is it. No more laces. I have solved all laces issue. You will never see another shoe with laces. And turns out, nope. Just kids and old people using the Velcro.
4: Hey. I have two pair.
2: Ace, you're not exactly a kid.
1: You identify.
6: or normal. I think we can all agree.
1: You're a kid in a very old body.
2: Well, he needed better designers if he wanted his shoes
1: and
2: to
1: somebody,
2: stick around.
1: I forget who it was, but they said it was... The sound.
2: It is the sound.
1: Yeah. If they can make silent Velcro, more people would wear it.
2: Yeah.
1: Which is really funny.
2: It is. It's true.
1: There's something about, I got to take my shoes off.
2: Yeah. It's also, I got to pay for dinner, and you hear it open the wallet.
1: Oh, I had the Velcro wallet. I did too. But of course kids had Velcro wallets. You know,
6: But
1: did you have one as a grown-up?
6: But even as...
1: Yes, well, no.
6: All these years later, it's still... The shoe thing didn't take off.
1: No, not really.
3: It wasn't a good look either.
1: Cool people have.
2: That's what I said.
1: Oh, yeah.
2: They needed a designer.
1: Yeah. They're only for the cool.
6: But I mean, they've had whatever it is, 70 years to...
2: Come up with a
6: shoe that
2: looks shoe
6: that people
2: good?
6: That appeals to people, and they haven't really done it. Let's see, back to today in history. 1983, Reggie Jackson becomes the first major leaguer to strike out 2,000 times. Wow, that beat your year on Tinder, Pat.
3: Well, it was 2 weeks it struck out.
6: Let's see. That's a lot of whiffs. Mm-hmm. But again, that probably doesn't include the month of October, right? Mr. October.
1: Right.
6: The final episode of Frasier aired in 2004. He was a psychiatrist, right?
2: Yeah. Mm-hmm.

0: Radio psychiatrist.
1: Yeah.
2: Managed to never see his son. That kid had to be a mess. Happy birthday, Joe Louis.
3: Pugilist?
2: Yeah. The great boxer. Known as?
1: Anyone? Smoking Joe. I don't know.
2: No, that was Smoking Joe Frazier.
3: Oh. Jumping Joe.
2: No, you don't really know this?
1: Joe Louis was known as?
2: The Brown Bomber.
1: Oh.
3: I didn't. I'm sure I heard it at some point, but.
2: Yeah.
3: I know.
2: Weren't you known as the Brown Bomber once after your diverticulitis kicked in?
3: Once again, a complete misunderstanding of what that disease is.
2: Yes, but much funnier.
3: Yeah.
2: as long as we associate it with. Let's see. Happy birthday to the late Bea Arthur. Great actress.
3: Thank you.
2: She was, I think, a Marine, maybe?
3: Oh.
2: Yeah. I know she was in the military and had a distinguished career, really.
3: She was funny.
1: She had a very military look.
2: And she was great on Maud, Golden Girls.
1: She was great, but come on. She was very masculine.
3: Yeah,
2: when she was younger, she was kind of hot.
1: Really?
2: Yeah, you look at this.
1: Okay.
3: Handsome
1: woman.
2: Oh, here's one. This is a good one. You'll know this one. And this has a great story. Well, there's the sad, horrific part.
3: All right.
2: I think he was technically a reverend, although I think that title can be bought online. Jim Jones, born in 1931. The cult leader.
4: Oh, yeah.
2: Now,
3: charismatic cuss, wasn't he?
1: Yeah.
3: He sold
1: monkeys door to door.
2: He did sell monkeys door to door. He attended Butler University in Indianapolis, and one of my favorite restaurants is across the street from where his first church was.
3: I bet they don't serve Kool-Aid. No.
2: And that brings
1: and
2: us
1: that's
2: to...
1: that's another thing. It wasn't Kool-Aid.
2: The phrase, drinking the Kool-Aid, he was responsible for the whole, all the people drank.
1: It was horrible.
2: Well, it wasn't my fault. He had a legion of idiots that were following him, and they all drank the Kool-Aid. But I believe it was, it wasn't Kool-Aid.
4: It was like Flavor Aid or
1: Flavor Aid, grape. Yeah.
2: God, how pissed would the Kool-Aid people be about that?
3: I think, you know what? They'd survived it. Yeah. It didn't affect them at all.
4: Yeah.
5: Or they could have a commercial where the Kool-Aid guy busts in, and he just sees everyone dead and goes, oh, no.
2: Yeah.
5: And then slowly creeps back out of the scene.
3: And then he holds up a Flavor Aid.
1: Yeah.
3: Hey, I see.
6: That's a hell of a commercial right there.
3: Next time, go with Kool-Aid.
2: Yeah. I mean, again, we're solving a serious commercial problem. But, Jim Jones, that's true, he did sell monkey stories.
1: Yeah, little capuchin monkeys. It was
2: God, can you imagine? If a guy came to my door with a monkey and my daughter Hart was there,
4: I'd have a monkey.
5: Have five monkeys.
2: Oh, God. I hope that's illegal.
1: Yes.
2: Okay. Happy birthday to the great musician Stevie Wonder. You know his real first name?
1: 76 today.
5: Steven?
4: Jamal.
2: No. I'm not kidding. It doesn't say so here, but I'm pretty sure isn't his real first name? Isn't it Steve Land?
1: I don't know.
6: I never heard that.
2: I think it is.
1: Yeah, Google
6: came up as little Stevie.
3: Like Steveland?
1: Steveland?
2: I think so. Huh. I should be on this list, but it isn't.
3: Steveland.
4: It's not Jamal.
3: No. It is not Jamal. Jess Hooker.
6: Said that.
2: Where'd that come from? The South Side.
3: You know, the problem is we all know where it came from.
2: The original words, you know that song? What's the...
1: It is Steveland.
2: Yeah, Steve
1: Hardaway Morris.
2: Why I remember
1: that's
2: that.
1: That's his real name.
2: That's kind of a cool name.
4: That is cool.
1: Yeah.
2: But he started out as Little Stevie Wonder.
3: Mm-hmm. Sure.
2: And then he dropped the little.
4: Right.
5: What was his middle name?
1: Hardaway.
5: I would have went with that. That's a cool name.
2: That's very Supreme Court.
3: Yeah.
2: And I'll tell you what.
4: Hardaway Wonder?
2: We could use more blind guys at the Supreme Court, if you know what I'm saying.
3: Sharp editorial.
2: Those guys are just making stuff up. what's that song? Isn't She Lovely?
3: Yeah. Mm-hmm.
2: You know, he's blind and everything?
1: Yeah.
2: Yeah, the
6: Doesn't She Feel Good was the second line.
2: Yeah, the original lyrics.
3: You smell pretty.
2: Is she lovely? I can't see. Okay, let me know. He's been married several times also, right?
6: Oh, yeah.
2: He's got like 11 kids or something.
4: Hmm.
2: Let's see now. Happy birthday, Dennis Rodman. How do you say that in Korean? North Korean. Famous for his friendship with Kim Jong-un.
4: Mm-hmm.
3: He's a bona fide weirdo, right?
2: Does he have any space left for tattoos, or is he

0: completely full.
1: I don't know.
2: Darius Rucker, born on this date in 1966.
3: Great guy. Love.
2: Yeah.
3: Yeah, love.
2: He's a very successful solo artist.
3: Mm-hmm.
2: But also he is a Hootie,
3: mm-hmm.
2: I guess, from Hootie and the Blowfish. Doesn't the name Rucker, doesn't it sound like Scooby-Doo is cursing? Sorry. He did something really cool. I want to say it was this last Christmas, I think it was.
3: Yeah, he was at the airport.
2: He was busking at, yeah. Was it the Nashville airport?
3: It was that or Atlanta. I can't remember. One of those two.
2: Maybe it was in South Carolina. Where he was.
3: Charlotte. I always don't know.
1: Always has to have all eyes on him, doesn't it?
2: No, it was funny. But he was
1: just sit there and read.
2: He was wearing a legit Dick the Bruiser t-shirt.
3: Yes, he was.
2: Which cool. was very, and the fact that he was doing, very cool. But yeah, I saw him with Hootie and the Blowfish again. Last summer with Edwin McCain.
3: Mm-hmm.
2: That was a great show. Happy birthday, Robert Pattinson.
3: Oh, yeah.
2: He's one of those, wasn't he one of those Dracula guys?
3: Yes.
1: Are you Team Edward?
3: He was in Twilight, the series, yeah.
1: A glittery vampire.
3: Mm-hmm.
1: Boy.
2: Really?
3: Mm-hmm.
2: That's a.
1: I watched half that movie, and admittedly, it's not, right. they don't care if I like it or not.
3: Right.
1: And I went, oh my gosh, this is essentially porn for 15-year-old girls.
3: Yeah.
1: A handsome, brooding guy who glitters
3: mm-hmm.
1: and can, and you can get on his back and he'll fly you through the woods.
0: Wait a minute, he glitters.
3: Bella yes. loved it, didn't she?
1: Yes.
3: Yeah, she was all over that.
2: Okay.
1: Did you know 50 Shades of Grey, and this is true, is actually Twilight fan fiction?
4: Yes, that's I did
1: that,
4: know that.
1: That's how that all started. Yeah. It's like the adult version mm-hmm. of Twilight. Wow.
4: That's crazy.
2: Really?
1: Yes.
4: Yeah.
1: Yes.
4: That's wild.
2: And you read that, right?
1: I read all three of those. The first one, kind of fun. The second one, so terrible, it's entertaining. The third one, the worst book I've ever read. Boy.
3: Why didn't you just put it down?
1: I was already pot committed.
4: Yeah.
2: I went to see that movie, and I'll never forget it. We were about 20 minutes into the film, this very elderly couple comes in with the walkers and the whole thing, and they sit down, and after 5 minutes, one of them leans to the other one, whispers something, and they get up and leave. I hope they were saying something like, look, we're not going to be in this earth much longer. I don't want to have to spend any time watching this crap.
1: Yes.
2: But that'll do it for history, and you're welcome.
3: I hope he leaned over and said, they're not teaching us anything we don't know. Let's just go.
1: Yeah, we're hotter than this.
2: Yeah. Yeah. Yeah. Hey, Dolores, let's go home and get the whips and the knives out.
1: knife play.
2: Wow. I was looking at my phone during most of the movie. It was so boring. These are the O'Reilly Auto Parts Studios. 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
8: Good morning. Multiple fire departments from Jonesboro, Bay, and Southridge responded to several burning buildings in the 200 block of Craighead County Road 602 yesterday afternoon. That's there between Highway 1 and Highway 163. Heavy smoke, flames reported. Officials have not yet released information on the cause of the fire or the extent of the damage. In other news, the Arkansas Highway Safety Office and Arkansas Law Enforcement Agencies remind you to

0: buckle up.
1: The nationwide Click It or Ticket campaign begins May 18th, and it goes through the end of the month. Getting it started before Memorial Day weekend. Officers will increase daytime and nighttime seatbelt enforcement efforts during this period. 194 unbuckled people were killed in traffic crashes in Arkansas in 2024. And dozens of community members in Jonesboro celebrated the grand opening of Raising Cane's yesterday. It's finally here. It was a big deal. Your K8 Storm Team forecast, partly cloudy today, mid-80s for a high. A little bit warmer. Have a good Wednesday. I'm Brett Hall with the Jonesboro Media Group.
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3: Stuck in my head. I can't stand it.
4: Wow. Sandboy. I get the King Kong theme stuck in my head sometimes.
5: Now, this was for the short-lived animated show?
4: Yeah.
5: Which I wasn't familiar with until you mentioned it.
4: Yeah. King Kong, you know the name of King Kong. You know the fame of King Kong. Ten times as big as our man.
6: That's right.
5: I bet I would have loved that show if it was on when I was a kid.
4: It was great.
7: He's only 10 times as big?
5: I know. Maybe
8: it looks a lot bigger in the movie.
7: Yeah. I think they
5: more Mighty Joe Young.
4: Oh, mm-hmm. Like 10 times. That's where they made a mistake. See, because the physics of that don't work.
5: Right.
4: Well, you couldn't have an animal that big.
5: Don't be that guy.
4: You mean that guy? You mean the one who's accurate and correct and wants to understand the human anatomy?
5: Ruin King Kong?
4: Sorry. You know, if King Kong had been more realistic, you know what he would have been thrown at those airplanes?
5: Right.
4: A giant turd.
5: Do gorillas do that?
4: Of course. All monkeys do that.
8: Gorillas and monkeys.
4: Remember we talking about Jim Jones selling Jim Jones before he became a mass murderer, selling monkeys door to door?
5: Well, technically, he didn't murder anybody.
4: I think he persuaded them. I think
8: I know the difference between the monkeys.
4: If I were on the jury, I'd give him the chair.
5: Now I'm being that guy for Jim Jones.
4: He'd take monkeys and try to sell them door to door. This is true. Can you imagine the conversations he'd have with them? The way I talked to my dog, he went, "All right, I'm going to ring the bell. If you throw your feces one more time at the lady that answers,
5: swear to God,
4: I'm going to pack you off to some science lab. You're going to be part of an experiment. I got to sell some monkeys today."
8: He had a diaper on the monkey.
5: Do you think he had a briefcase and he would open it up and the monkey was in there?
8: No, you got
5: a sample bag.
4: I interest you in a monkey. How about a fuller brush? Either one. Christy Lee is...
8: I have a question. Do you think that there are smoke alarm ghosts that only make your smoke alarm battery die at 11:30 at night?
4: Yes.
8: What the heck?
5: Ghosts have been known to drain power from batteries. Yeah.
4: Yes, and they always get the one in that room, the room where you have the high ceiling. Yeah. You got the high ceiling, and there's that smoke alarm. Yep. You didn't even know was up there.
8: Yep.
4: And all of a sudden, it's going off.
8: Yeah. Thank you, honey. Well, first you have to walk around and find out which one it is. That's 10
4: minutes. You know the current scam?
8: What? The 10-year battery?
4: The 10-year batteries?
5: Yeah.
4: Damn. Yeah. Whoever that company is, I want the head of that thing to get a 10-year battery, and as soon as it goes out, we'll
5: send
4: them on the hentavirus ship.
5: Because I had one for like 4 years, and it went out.
8: Yeah.
5: So it wasn't just a faulty one of mine. This is kind of a problem.
4: They're not going for 10 years.
8: No, gotcha. They're not.
5: Gotcha. Because I was really excited about the 10 years.
9: Ours are hardwired in.
8: Well, you're lucky.
5: Oh, are they?
8: Well, fancy.
4: Yeah, but.
9: Yes, we have one.
5: Well, sorry, Mrs. Rockefeller.
4: but you need to have a backup with a battery.
8: Okay. What if the power goes out
4: and your house is filling with carbon monoxide, Miss Smarty?
9: You guys will never see me again.
5: Yeah.
8: Well, do you have a gas furnace?
9: Yeah.
8: Okay, yeah, you need the carbon
4: monoxide. Got to get a carbon monoxide. Okay. Yeah, the 10-year batteries don't.
8: No.
5: Well.
8: But God love my husband. He got up and took care of it, but, oh.
7: I had a smoke detector ruin this amateur porn I was watching the other day. I was like, that's all I could hear. Right. I'm like, how are you doing it with that beep going off in the background? Like, oh, ruined it.
4: Okay, well, Christy, what's going on over there?
8: A Secret Service officer was arrested for indecent exposure while off duty in Florida recently.
4: Oops.
8: According to the police affidavit. Officers responding to the DoubleTree Hotel at the Miami airport found 33-year-old John Spillman naked and masturbating at the end of a hallway.
4: Boy, Spillman.
8: Boy. My God.
4: If the shoe fits.
8: A guest told officers the suspect had followed her and other guests from the hotel lobby, but they had fled to their room out of fear.
5: Yeah. Good call.
8: He was taken into custody and charged with indecent exposure. The chief of the Secret Service's Uniform Division, Richard McCauley, said Mr. Spillman has been placed on administrative leave.
5: Not just outright fired.
9: That's crazy.
8: According to people, he apparently had been part of a security detail tied to the president.

0: visit for the PGA Cadillac Championship.
1: How about that?
0: Yeah.
2: Can't even secretly service himself?
1: No.
2: Wow. Hi. That's a pretty specific weird thing, yeah. Don't you think?
1: What happened?
0: Yeah.
1: Man.
0: Well, I'm thinking he got drunk. Maybe he was hitting on some girls in the lobby. Followed him upstairs, hoping to get an invite.
1: I've been drunk and hit on lobby girls, and boy, never occurred to me to just whack it in the hall.
3: I love that, Ben. whack yes. in the hall. Oh, they're a comedy troupe. I'm sorry. Yeah. Well, that's interesting.
0: Two teens arrested after driving a lawnmower through a Florida Target store as part of a social media stunt.
4: Worth it.
5: No, these two are douchebags.
1: Oh, you know of them?
5: Yeah.
0: The Ocala Police Department said one 18-year-old and Mr. Janik Skaradek drove the lawnmower through the store, damaging a door in the process, while his 18-year-old buddy Luke Charsky recorded the event.
1: Damn it,
0: Janik. The lawnmower riding teen faces charges of criminal mischief, disorderly conduct. His friend who filmed the stunt charged as a principal to disorderly conduct.
1: But is still laughing.
5: Well, if you saw the kid driving it, it's obvious he's never had to mow a lawn in his life. Like, they should have a little more lawn mowing, a little less pranks. Like, the week before, they went into Culver's with multiple, what do you call it?
0: Leaf blowers.
5: Leaf blowers and blew the whole place.
1: Why would they? Yeah.
2: So this is just for
0: videos.
5: Just for views.
0: Jerks.
2: They're probably trying to impress their AI girlfriends.
0: But, by the way, your speed mowing looked fine. You can just continue to do it that way if you'd like.
5: Keep it up.
2: Oh, did you see the letter the guy sent to this gorgeous, huge, vast acreage of lawn that he cut? It was beautiful.
0: Yeah.
5: I'll have to look.
2: Make you jealous. I mean, it was a lot of lawn.
6: Mm-hmm. Have you ever played those video games where you mow lawns?
1: What?
6: You have video games like
1: no.
6: Yeah, no.
5: Where you mow lawns?
6: Yeah, it's like a simulator. Like in
2: why not mow a lawn?
1: From the creators of Paperboy.
6: It's just people that like doing it.
2: Yeah. Why do a chore when you can pretend to do one?
1: Did you love the game Folding Laundry? You're gonna love.
2: You're gonna love cleaning the toilet. I got a new toilet brush.
5: Oh yeah. Game changer?
2: I
1: got a new toilet brush.
7: We had a hot dog stories.
0: So where to believe you clean your own toilet?
6: I bet he cleans it every time he uses it.
2: No. I my house is pretty clean at all times, but. It's got it's got the stick and then a thing like the size of a small football on the bottom that's all full of brushes, but then it's got a little flange brush sticking up.
1: Oh, yeah.
2: So you can get that. Yeah. That's something new.
0: Yeah. Get under the rim.
1: It is newish, and that thing is great.
0: Yep. Get under your
2: and then
0: rim.
2: It's got that cup holder you put it in.
0: And it closes around it?
1: Sure.
2: Yeah, it's pretty amazing. This kind of technology.
1: That is cause for celebration.
2: Hey, if the people in that boat wouldn't have hantavirus if they cleaned their toilets.
1: That's the best toilet cleaning thing since Toilet Duck invented the neck that sort of angles.
2: On the squirter gizmo.
1: Just fantastic.
2: Yeah. And then here's my question. So you get it all.
0: Remember when we used to get drunk and
1: it's you guys who aren't getting drunk anymore. I don't know.
2: You get it all foamy and everything, right? You scrub it. Then do you leave it or do you rinse it by flushing?
1: I leave it while I like clean the sink and then I'll go and flush.
2: You'll leave it for the rest of the day just to.
1: The rest of the day?
2: Kill all the germs in there?
1: No, I trust that the brush and the cleaning thing.
2: I hope you have the cure for hantavirus. Okay. I like to just spread more misinformation.
0: You're very good.
2: It's not just the internet.
1: Is your toilet covered in hantavirus?
0: You don't get hantavirus from your toilets.
1: I think you do.
0: Do you have rats being in the toilet?
1: Yes, I have house rats.
5: Mouse toilet.
2: Okay. Christy, what do you got over there?
0: I have an ad for the Tucson Hybrid.
1: Oh, wow. You know what? The hell with segues. 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
0: Well, how do I go from rat being...
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1: Thank you very much, Christy Lee. Coming up, AI girlfriends. It's a thing. And Allie Breen with Sexy Time.
2: Yeah.
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4: Good morning. 28-year-old Nigeria Hooks of Jonesboro has been convicted in a 2022 fatal crash in Paragould. She was sentenced by a Greene County jury to 6 months in jail for negligent homicide and reckless driving after she ran a stop sign and pulled into the path of another vehicle. The crash killed 49-year-old William Dawsey of Corning. In other news, the Arkansas Department of Human Services is holding town halls across the state, including in Jonesboro, and they're trying to explain new federally required work and community engagement rules for AR home Medicaid beneficiaries and how to maintain coverage. They're starting with a soft launch coming up July the 1st. And at that point, enrollees will be educated on the requirement to work, volunteer, attend classes for 20 hours a week starting next year. 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We've got all the details in our story at JonesboroRightNow.com and the Jonesboro Right Now app. Forecasts for today: warmer, partly cloudy, 84. I'm Brett Hall with the Jonesboro Media Group.
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0: I'm Josh Arnold, and there's Tom. Mm,
1: really?
0: Yeah, that's right.
1: With a hint of ass. Let's see if we got the satellite working here, and we do. Oh, look at this new hairdo. There she is. It's the lovely Allie Breen in purple.
2: Is there a new hairdo? Yeah, that's what we should start doing, is mashing up the people from all of the letters.
3: Oh, that's a great idea.
2: Well, that'd be the worst dating site ever.
1: That's actually, that would not be a bad premise for a Hallmark movie.
2: I don't know if it's Hallmark, but...
1: Yeah. Or a porno.
4: Lifetime.
3: No, yeah.
2: Yeah.
1: Yeah, some radio show where they... you could hook up people and be kind of fun. Let's just move on. Sorry. Allie Breen is our guest. We have a sexy time. More letters from you to help you with your problems. What have we got, Allie?
2: Dear Allie, my boyfriend just found out that I used to hook up with one of my best friends, and now he won't let me hang out with him anymore. We had hooked up in college, and I'm now 37, but he says whenever he sees me, he's probably thinking about the times that we hooked up. I told him he's nuts. We've been friends forever, and the hookup phase was only for like a year. We've been friends with no tension forever. He said that's one-sided. What do I do about this?
3: You got to break up with this guy.
4: Yeah.
3: Wow.
4: Man.
3: Jeez. Why is everyone so insecure?
4: I don't know.
1: All I know is we got a three-way now with letter number one, number two, and number three.
3: Okay. Yeah, leave him. You got to get rid of that idiot. I mean, I just have no patience for that kind of insecurity.
4: Yeah.
2: Yeah, it's so unattractive too. I don't know why
4: she would want to be with that guy. Yeah,
2: exactly. It's right.
3: Yeah.
1: Okay.
3: Yeah, move on.
1: This is one of the rare times we've just got nailed every one of these.
4: Mm-hmm.
1: Wow. We're gonna get the Nobel Prize.
4: We're gonna be called the breakup show soon.
1: Okay, Allie, what do you got?
4: Time.
2: Dear Allie, I've been talking to a guy on Twitter for a month, and he asked me out to dinner on Saturday. Then he asked if I could pick him up because his car is at the shop.
1: Fake.
2: I was kind of put off, like I'm a mom picking up her kid for soccer. Isn't that weird? Why wouldn't he take an Uber like a functional adult?
1: We had that survey. Do you remember the stat on this?
4: What?
2: No.
1: 3% of men would be willing to do that.
4: Allow a woman to drive on the first date. Yeah. That's right.
1: Didn't you do the math on this, Jeff?
4: Mm-hmm.
1: Wasn't that the percent of guys with DUIs?
3: Yeah.
1: Yes.
3: That worked out perfectly.
1: Yeah, that's weird.
4: But
1: something's going
4: on. He could take an Uber.
1: Yeah.
2: Right.
1: This guy's
2: like she offered, that's one thing. But yeah, for him to ask her on a date and then be like, and also, can you come get me? It's a huge
4: red flag.
1: Unless he doesn't drive. Remember we had the guy, our comedian guest yesterday, doesn't drive at all.
4: Yeah, but you would say that, and our comedian guest, Derek, Ubered everywhere.
1: Yeah.
4: So.
2: Yeah.
3: Why don't you just tell him, hey, no, go ahead and Uber to the place.
4: I'll meet you there.
3: You don't need to ride us.
1: Why don't you ask Captain Success why he doesn't have a car or drive?
5: And my wallet's being fixed.
3: Maybe he wanted to save money for the dinner.
1: Yeah, maybe he's blind. I don't know.
4: Oh, jeez. You think that would come out before?
1: I don't know.
3: That would explain why his car is in the shop.
4: Right. You think he'd wait to tell somebody you're blind until the first date?
1: Yeah, I ran into a pole right outside the dealership. Yeah. Nobody said you had to be. Okay. Well, another problem solved. Allie Breen can be reached once again. Allie. Breen. Allie is a fine stand-up comedian. Where'd you say you were on your way to?
2: No, I just did a show last night in D.C.
1: Okay.
2: Which I was telling Jason is tough because they are very touchy about politics. I mean, a lot of stuff in general.
3: Isn't that funny? That's so funny. That of all places, they don't want to hear
2: that city. Exactly. You think that that's all they want to hear about. Yeah. It's a little tight.
1: Let's get to our next letter. What do you got?
2: Dear Allie, I just moved in with my girlfriend, and she just started going back to church. That's fine for her, but she wants me to go with her, and I'd rather stay home and play video games.
3: Nice.
2: She says that's immature, but I'm a grown-ass man, and I know this is going to become a fight. What advice do you have for me?
4: You are a grown-ass man.
3: Playing video games on Sunday morning.
2: Exactly.
4: Well, you don't want to go to church.
1: Now, we just had a conversation, Allie, before you joined us. Miss Hooker said there's a video game where you pretend you're mowing the lawn.
4: Yeah.
1: Is there? I and I.

0: there probably is. I'm just asking, is there a semi-religious game?
1: There are very religious games, actually.
0: That
2: they're
1: like biblical-based games.
0: Take you through stories in the Bible or something.
1: Yes, yes. Those have been around since I was young.
0: Does it make like that sound, do-do-do-do-do sound at the crucifixion? Oh, God.
1: I never got that far in the game.
2: Oh, my gosh.
0: No, this guy,
3: wow.
0: It sounds kind of frivolous to be, if she's exploring her soul and this guy's playing Pac-Man, I don't know, maybe they're not meant for each other.
4: Like, you don't make somebody go to church.
2: No, you don't.
1: That never works.
2: No. Never. Nope.
1: Yeah.
3: Yeah.
2: Yeah. I mean, just continue to go to church, and then someday he may wake up and go, yeah, I think I'll try that. I'll go with you.
1: But. Yeah, but this is him writing us.
2: Oh, that's so right. Let him play his video games. I just say, okay, go ahead.
3: Yeah.
2: I know a lot of friends who go to church by themselves, and their husband doesn't go.
4: Yeah.
1: Sure.
2: A lot. Yeah.
0: Yeah, I think we need to get like a quid pro quo here. Maybe in this case, a quim pro quo, in which if he doesn't go to church, he just gets no action.
2: Oh, yeah, that's always a good idea.
1: A little Lysistrata action.
3: Yeah. That's probably what it'll come. I think that's what he's worried about, probably, is some ending like that.
2: Sex as a weapon? What is wrong with you?
0: Nothing. I'm just saying it might work.
1: Why don't you just go? You could go to church and just take a Game Boy.
3: Honestly.
0: Another problem solved. Can you put those on mute?
1: Can you imagine if it?
2: Yes.
1: You see the preacher, and then it cuts to the everybody is sitting there, and one guy just has those VR guns, yes. Like punching in the air.
0: Yeah. Yeah, ever on Sundays, you walk by the TV and there's some service on. And there's one guy that looks like he just came from the weight room. You ever seen this guy?
2: Mm-mm.
0: He wears clothes a little too small. Yes. Looks very hip.
3: Oh, yeah.
0: Has the Madonna headset on. And he's walking around flailing his arms, that guy.
1: And the body is a temple.
0: Yeah. But there's all kinds of different services out there. I wonder if there is one where the guy's got a controller and there's a screen behind him and he's doing the video game for the congregation.
2: I don't know, but I heard one of the most unbelievable stories this week. They broke a horse at church the other day. A wild horse.
3: Oh my God. Like,
0: that's the cowboy. That's real common. There's hundreds of cowboy churches.
2: This isn't a cowboy church. It's right by my house. It's like,
0: there are cowboy churches all over the country, and they're sort of traditional Christian churches for the most part.
2: Yeah, that's
0: you've
2: heard of this.
0: Yeah. They're called cowboy churches. Seriously.
2: This is not.
0: There are hundreds of them.
2: Okay, but this is a traditional Christian church that had.
1: Maybe
2: a
1: they travel.
2: Guest.
1: Yes, there
2: that,
1: you go. It's,
2: that
1: yeah.
2: Why not? Did the house or the horse riding?
1: Boy, that's got to be. Well, that's not easy.
5: Inside the church?
2: No. Yes.
5: I mean, the horse is inside the church?
2: Yes.
1: Wait, what? Their point must have been that
2: the horse was inside the church.
1: Somewhat miraculous.
3: They did it inside. Wow.
1: It takes months to break a horse.
2: That's what I thought.
1: That's what I would think.
0: Not if this is the same guy that got the guy in the wheelchair to tap dance.
1: Well, you sure hope that that kind of stuff isn't going on anymore, but yeah.
0: No, but the cowboy churches are a real thing.
1: Right, but I mean the scams.
2: Well, I could see that in Montana or something, but I don't know.
0: They're all over the place.
2: I just was, I'd never heard of that before. I was shocked.
3: No, I haven't either. And I've ridden my whole life. That's
2: pretty
3: amazing.
2: Yeah, you're a horse person. Yeah, exactly.
3: You don't go to a pasture to break your horse. That's insane.
1: No.
0: Yeah, you go to a pasture, not a pastor.
1: Hello. Very good, Tom. They misread.
0: He's right themselves. Let's try to get a good one next time, Tom.
1: No, that was good.
6: That was great.
0: We're speaking to Allie Breen, comedian. Are you working in New York this weekend?
3: Yes, I'll be at the Top Secret in New York on Friday weekend.
0: That's the club you play in London, right?
3: Yeah, exactly.
0: Is your boyfriend going to be there? Is he flying in for the occasion?
3: No, he's not. We have a little gap now. I won't see him until towards the end of the month.
1: What's his name again?
3: So. Cyrus.
1: Cyrus, thank you.
3: Yes.
0: Is he aware of this program that you do?
3: He is, uh-huh. Yep. Yes. I don't know if he watches it regularly, but he has seen it.
0: I see. Oh, that's nice. Good to know. Good to know.
3: Yeah.
0: Now,
2: ruin our relationship.
0: I'm not going to ruin it. I'm just kind of wondering if he's written a letter to us.
2: Oh.
3: There we go. Don't give him any ideas.
0: We have time for one more letter. Allie Breen, what have you got?
3: Dear Allie, I was cleaning out my boyfriend's car and I found a receipt for jewelry, earrings, and a necklace that I never received.

0: My birthday already passed. No holiday is coming up. Do I wait to bring it up or do I bring it up right now? This is going to drive me crazy.
1: The best way to set a car on fire is to take a gallon of gas and...
2: Maybe it was for his mom.
1: No way.
0: Yeah, Mother's Day just had that. Could be.
2: Yeah.
3: I think you can ask. I think you can just go, hey, by the way, this has just been bothering me. I'm not accusing you of anything, but I would like to know. I found this jewelry receipt. Just see what he says.
2: Yeah.
1: It's for a pierced
0: ring from his face.
4: If he goes,
1: does your mom pierce any body parts below the waist?
2: And if he goes, what, Dad? Right.
3: Oh, no, I bought my mother something. Well, it says here, it's a
1: CR.
3: It says nipple rings.
1: Yeah. Oh, a better, just to better be, joke. Yeah.
2: Pat has a comment.
1: Yes, yes, Pat.
4: Well, if she asks him what's the receipt for, and he goes, humming, humming, humming, humming.
0: Yes, exactly.
3: Kind of a giveaway.
2: Okay.
0: Her reaction is everything.
1: Well, thank you, Allie. You look great, Allie. You've got the healthy glow now that you've got your new boyfriend. You look terrific.
0: Aww, thank you so much.
3: You look well shagged.
1: So happy. Does that shirt say something? Are we just seeing the top of the letters?
0: Oh, yeah. It just says pink. It's like an old Victorian.
1: Oh, okay.
4: It looks dirty.
0: Yeah.
4: What do you mean? It's a four-letter word. I was thinking something else.
3: Oh, I thought you meant...
2: I thought you meant her clothes.
3: Like not wander.
4: Her letters.
1: Allie does not do chores. You know that. Hey, Allie, we'll see you. Thank you.
3: Bye, Allie.
0: Bye, guys.
1: Okay. Well, that went well.
2: Yeah.
1: I don't think we've ever had so many successes.
2: I'm going to look up cowboy churches. Right, I'm fascinated now. I had never heard of it.
1: Yeah, it's a real thing. Really?
2: So they break horses all the time?
1: No. But they have a lot of music that's sort of Western style.
2: Okay.
1: And they're typically small Christian churches. They're all over the country.
2: Hmm.
1: And just kind of taking in part of that whole scene.
2: Yeah. This is one of those really big mega churches. Like, it's a really big church.
1: Yeah, that's typically not the cowboy thing. But all right, now I want to talk to you about your house.
2: Okay.
1: Oh, it sure is a nice house. You know that it's worth a lot more than it was 5 years ago? You don't have to sell it to take advantage of that. And if you're looking to get some cash and pull some of the equity out of your house, well, you can refinance it. And guess what? You've got cash in hand. You can pay off those credit card bills. You can buy a new car. You can buy a horse. You can do whatever you want. It's your money. How do you get that money? Well, that's what American financing is all about. American financing is known as America's home for home loans. And the stats they just sent me a couple weeks ago, right now their clients are averaging about saving $800 a month on their mortgage payment. So how does this work? Well, talk to those folks because they know what they're talking about. The idea here is because of the way that the housing market has been going, your house is worth a lot more than it was probably just a few years ago. So you can take advantage of that, as I said, without selling your house by doing a refi. And then you can use that money for whatever you want. If you contact the folks there, they do not, it's not like a high pressure thing. You can spend about 10 minutes and they can sort of tell you what the numbers might work out for your particular situation. 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
3: Hello.
2: Pat Godwin's there.
4: Hey, Jeff.
2: There's Jess Hooker.
5: Hi.
2: Jeff Oskey next to her.
6: Hey.
2: And Ace Cosby next to him.
7: Hey, Josh.
2: I'm Josh Arnold, and I have the honor of sitting next to Mr. Tom Griswold.
1: Thank you very much. I was just thinking, we were talking about the digital age in which we live now.
2: Oh, yeah.
1: And the simple fact is, I don't know what the percentage, what the numbers are, but I get, on my phone, for example, I probably get, I don't know, 20 magazines and 8 newspapers, whatever. But they're right there on my phone. And when I was a kid growing up, I had a paper route almost every year from about third grade on. I always had a paper route. And it's a lot different now. It's a lot easier.
5: Yeah.
1: If you have a paper, I mean, you just get up and hit send all. And
2: yeah, there you go.
1: You're done. I don't even have to write.
5: I miss it, though. I miss the paper. Right?
1: Two of my neighbors get the paper. I know this because when I walk my dogs.
3: But even if you get the paper, it's not the paper.
2: I know, it's not the same.
5: Oh, it's not?
3: It's not the same size, and it's thin, and it's, yeah.
2: Very thin. Especially that Sunday paper.
5: Yeah, my dad would have it. It was all out, and the coffee, and the smell.
2: He had all the ads.
5: Yeah.
2: You would get the TV guide.
5: Yes.
2: And the coupons.
3: And the coupons.
2: Sure.
3: And the cartoons.
1: Well, the other aspect of that, we had the letter this morning from the guy that was celebrating the 60th anniversary of going to a concert, and he still had the ticket.
5: Mm-hmm.
1: And it was $3.50 to see the Beach Boys. $3.50.
5: That's awesome.
1: Now, Ace, you have a lot of tickets over the years, souvenirs, but these days, they're all electronic. Can you get a souvenir?
2: Yeah, you can ask for a physical ticket.
7: Well, like when I fly and you fly, we get paper ticket there.
1: Yeah. I like to get a paper ticket.
2: Even though I'll use my phone, but I have the paper ticket with me just in case.
1: How many times have you been getting on a plane and the person in front of you suddenly they're going back and forth with their phone, something's not working?
2: Sure.
1: Mm-hmm. Yeah.
2: I give them a lot of grace. It's tough.
1: Yeah. I like having the paper ticket too. Well, let's move forward here. We have time.
3: Mark brought in a story during the show. A guy was on the way to the airport in Owego, those driverless taxi.
2: Waymos.
3: Yeah. And he got to the airport, and you know, stressful already traveling. And he went to get his luggage out of the trunk, and the trunk wouldn't open, and the thing took off.
2: Oh.
3: Yeah.
2: I wonder how they do. Yeah, they're going to have to.
3: And it was a big deal because he's going to a business meeting. Yeah. All his notes were in there. And it had gone all the way to the depot. He was able to track the suitcase, but they obviously couldn't get it back to him in time.
1: So. I'm seeing a Hallmark movie. Well, I'm stuck here for the night. And the lady at the Waymo thing is a hot chick. Yeah, more of a porn, really, I guess. The way the Waygo cars are made of beef.
2: Yeah, those are
1: very delicious.
2: A little pricier, but worth it.
1: Yeah.
3: We'll wrap up today with this story. A British metal, is it detectorist?
2: Yes.
3: Is auctioning off her 20-year stash of treasure.
2: Well, how about
3: 74-year-old Nettie Edmondson. Boy, there's an English name.
1: Wow.
3: Nettie.
1: Yes.
3: Started her hobby in 2005 and has been able to find one golden trinket every year, earning her the nickname Golden Girl. Some of her finds include a gold
2: Roman. Yeah, that's why we call you Golden Girl.
1: It's not because you're old.
3: She has found a gold Roman intaglio ring and a medieval gold annular brooch. Apparently, she's now selling her collection of over 100 items through Hanson Ross Auctioneers. They're expecting the total haul to sell for around $13,750.
2: No, not bad.
3: Yeah.
1: No, bad.
2: What do you mean?
3: What do you mean, no bad?
1: 20 years?
2: Yeah, of a hobby. What hobby? Do you have a hobby that's made you 13 grand over the 20 years?
8: I do, radio.

0: Well, no.
1: Wait, I mean, 13 grand. Well,
2: what the guy from Pawn Stars offered her $300. Actually, I think that she's going to get more.
1: You do?
2: I'm not joking. I'm looking at the. This is a picture of her. She looks lovely, and there's some really cool old gold stuff. I would think it would be worth more.
3: Yeah, I think cool. that she should hide it and then sell the treasure map to the highest bidder.
4: That's good.
5: Huh. Or sell as many treasure maps as she can.
3: Oh, yeah.
5: To competing teams.
3: Have you seen
1: a guy do that?
3: Forrest Fenn?
1: Yeah.
3: Yeah. There's a documentary on Netflix about a gentleman who hid a treasure and gave a poem for people to read. And find. Five people died trying to find it.
1: Yeah.
5: Hey, Forrest, you want to knock this off, please?
3: They tried to, and he said no. That's part of the adventure.
2: Wow. Did somebody find it eventually?
3: Yeah, I think just a couple years ago, someone finally did find it, and it had gold coins and treasure that he had collected as a treasure hunter throughout his life.
2: It's wow.
3: It's on Netflix. It's good.
2: How did the people die?
3: One got into a river, tried to cross a river, and got swept away.
1: Ooh.
3: One got lost out in the wilderness, and...
2: Wow.
3: Yeah.
2: Okay. All right.
3: Yeah.
2: Sounds like fun.
3: Yeah.
2: Certainly had fun today, right?
1: Yeah.
2: Okay, good. Very good. These are the O'Reilly Auto Parts Studios. 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

0: Spring is here, and that means one thing. 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

0: It's the Eagles here on the Eagle as we get ready for 10 o'clock. Let's check the K8 Storm Team weather for the rest of your day. Partly cloudy skies today, looking for a high of 85. Tonight, it'll cool off. Overnight low 52 under mostly clear skies. How about your Thursday? A little cooler than today. Mostly sunny tomorrow with a high of 80.
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Motley Crue here on the Eagle. Same old situation, but actually, it's not, because we got a cool thing happening. It's Metallica live at the Sphere. We've got your airfare, we've got your hotel, and all you got to do is listen for a little keyword. We'll do it again at noon and again at 4 o'clock, so be listening. We'll give you that keyword. You'll put it in at the website, eagle1005.com, and you could be jetting off, airfare paid, hotel paid, to see Metallica at the Sphere in Las Vegas.

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1: Good morning. I'm Jeff Daly on the Commonwealth Ag Radio Network at the Chicago Board of Trade. Corn futures this morning are higher. Soybeans higher. Wheat futures are retracing markets from yesterday where we saw limit up move in the July contract to 45 cents. We're down this morning, but we're down only a half cent. In the product trade this morning, soybean oil futures are softer. We're between 17 cents and 30 cents lower. Soybean meal prices from $6.20 to $8.30 higher. Rice is higher. Cotton is higher. Live cattle futures, October, $2.20 up at $236.07. Feeder cattle, October, 60 cents higher at $351.32. Lean hogs, July, $1.90 higher at $104.85. Corn this morning in the July trade up 3.5 cents a bushel at 483.5. The December is up 3.5 cents at 505.5 a bushel. Soybeans this morning, the July contracts are 6.5 cents higher, 1233.25. The September at 1208 is 6.25 higher. November futures standing at 1212.25, up 7.25 cents. Wheat futures again saw limit gains yesterday. July is down 0.75 cents, 678.25.

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Zeppelin here on the Eagle. 10 minutes until 11 o'clock. Let's do your K8 Storm Team weather. Partly cloudy skies this morning. Looking for a high later on this afternoon of 85. Tonight, it'll cool off. Mostly clear skies this evening and an overnight low of 52. For your Thursday, nice. Mostly sunny and a high of 80.

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0: as you are, but leave quickly because we're kind of tired of looking at the green stuff in between your teeth. UK8 Storm Team weather for today. Clouds this morning, partly cloudy this afternoon, looking for a high of 84. Tonight, clear skies with an overnight low of 52. A nice evening tonight. Thursday will be mostly sunny with a high of 80.
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0: 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A little ZZ Top and how about we do this Metallic thing? 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
1: I'm Jeff Alley on the Cromwell Ag Radio Network at the Chicago Board of Trade. Corn and soybean futures are higher. Wheat futures are backing up. But remember, we had a 30 to 45 cent a bushel gain yesterday. The corn market is a penny and a fraction to 2 cents a bushel higher. Soybeans are between 5¾ and 6¾ cents a bushel up. The market today for corn is a penny and a fraction to two higher. For bean oil futures today, we're down 37 cents to 51 cents. Soybean meal prices from a mark of $7.70 to $9.10 higher. Rice is higher. Cotton is higher. Live cattle, the October contracts are up $4.37 at $238.25. Feeder cattle, October, $3.92 higher, $354.65. Lean hogs, the October, $2 and a nickel stronger at $92.42/100. Now to the Board of Trade, July corn futures are up 2 cents, $4.82. The December, penny and 3/4 higher, $5.03¾ a bushel. Soybeans, July, up 7 cents at $12.33¾. The November market up 7¼ at $12.12¼ a bushel. Wheat futures, the nearby July is off a penny and a quarter, $6.77¾. Next July, $7.19¼, down 3½. I'm Jeff Daly. 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

0: Bon Jovi on the Eagle. 10 minutes until 2 o'clock. A final check of the K8 Storm Team weather for you. Looking for sunny skies for the rest of the afternoon and a high of 84. Nice Wednesday. Tonight, mostly clear skies and it'll cool off. An overnight low of 52. How about your Thursday? Expect mostly sunny skies on Thursday and a high of 80.
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100.5 Diego Rock, Steve Miller. That is Jet Airliner. What is happening? Phil here with you just inside the 2 o'clock hour on a Wednesday. It is hump day. We're halfway through this work week. Getting you over the hump a little closer to the weekend. We're doing that with your favorite classic rock and roll all afternoon long. Tons of stuff going on. We've got more qualifying in the Metallica contest. Chance to see Metallica live at Sphere Las Vegas. We've got some big events happening this weekend here in Northeast Arkansas. We've got details about all of those coming up, plus the normal stuff, plenty of 420, Phil's Fascinating Facts, the Hump Day Happy Hour coming up at 4, and we've got another great half-price deal at 870deals.com. We'll tell you about that coming up in 10. Until then, we're marching forward with REM.

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100.5 Eagle Rocks, Rolling Stones, that's Jumpin' Jack Flash, and I hate that song. And here's why. I don't like any song that has an exercise in the title. I'm not doing jumping jacks, Mick, okay? Anyway, glad you're here on this Wednesday. It is May 13th, and it's getting hot here in Northeast Arkansas. And we're starting to kind of feel that humidity creep in, man. It just makes everything that much more uncomfortable. By this weekend, we could be into the 90s in certain parts of Northeast Arkansas. You're going to need a way to cool off this summer. We got a great one, and you can do it for half price. 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How about that? They've got twisting water slides. They've got splash zones, pools for all ages. A lot of family fun, all at

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1: Today, on the Eagle Rock Time Clock, we are taking a look at what happened in rock and roll on May 13th from back in the day. It was on May 13th, 1985, Bruce Springsteen married actress Julianne Phillips. The marriage would later unravel during his Tunnel of Love era, which heavily reflected on their relationship. In 1978, on this date, Joe Walsh released But Seriously, Folks, featuring his most iconic solo hit, Life's Been Good. The track mocked the excesses of rock star life, ironically, while Joe Walsh was enjoying the excesses of the rock star life. Also, on May 13, 1970, the Beatles released their album Let It Be in the U.S. It was their final studio album to hit the shelves, though most of it was recorded before Abbey Road. And that's what happened on this date from back in the day on the Eagle Rock Time Clock. Here's the Beatles on 100.5 The Eagle Rocks.

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100.5 The O'Rourke's Def Leppard. That's Pour Some Sugar on Me. How you doing? Phil here with you on a Wednesday. Your K8 Storm Team forecast. Not bad at all. Mostly sunny, high of 83 for the afternoon, 56 the low tonight. Tomorrow, partly cloudy, warm again with a high of about 79. That's our trend into the weekend. And by this weekend, some of us in Northeast Arkansas could see temperatures in the lower 90s, if you can believe that or not. It is going to be hot, but great weather, no rain for this weekend. That's good news because we've got a lot of great events happening. First of all, we've got the Loose Caboose Festival happening out back by the tracks in downtown Paragould, Thursday, Friday, and Saturday. Information at loosecaboose.net. We've got the Osceola Heritage Music Festival presented by Big River Steel in downtown Osceola on the historic square there. You can get more details about that at OscheolaHeritageMusicFestival.com. And don't forget that the city of Tyronza is celebrating its 100th anniversary of its incorporation as a city with a big festival this weekend. All kinds of things are going to be happening. They're going to have vendors there, live music. It is just going to be a fun time in the city of Tyronza. Lots of big events that are going on in Northeast Arkansas. Looks like it's going to be great weather. Some might say it might even be a little hot outside, but not a whole lot of rain this weekend for all of these outdoor events. Go have some fun. A reminder from 100.5 to

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ZZ Top, and I'm bad, I'm Nationwide. Well, which one is it? Huh? Are you bad, or are you an insurance company? Figure it out, ZZ! We're all waiting for an answer. All right, Phil here with you. We're just inside the 3 o'clock hour, less than an hour away from the Hump Day edition of the Happy Hour. Yeah. 2 hours of your classic rock request. 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And coming up next hour, we've got more chances for you to qualify in the Metallica contest, a chance to see Metallica live at

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0: Oh God, I just signed up to drive for Lyft. So if you guys need a ride home after the show, it'll probably be me. So, you know, I'd actually like to just give everyone a ride home tonight, if that's possible, because I need the money. 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
1: funny.
2: That's the funny at 420.
0: I worked a 3-day shift. 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
2: Yeah, yeah. 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Your next keyword, tomorrow morning, 8 a.m. during Bob and Tom. But right now, the word this hour is band. Keep listening and good luck from 100.5, the Eagle Rocks.

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East Arkansas Humane Society coming up as we wrap up the first hour of the Hump Day edition of the Happy Hour. Yes, sir. Yeah, man, we got a whole nother hour to go of your classic rock request. You can call or text 870-935-1005. 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Not a bad day in Northeast Arkansas. K8 Storm Team forecast, mostly sunny, high of 83, 56 the low tonight. Tomorrow, partly cloudy in a high of 79. Well, we want to encourage you to adopt one of our dogs that rock. These are dogs available for adoption from the Northeast Arkansas Humane Society. 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Check out Cher, a black female lab. Louie, who is a yellow male lab. And then we've got Sharon, who looks like some kind of pit bull something mix, man. Just a gorgeous dog. The muscle tone on that dog is incredible. The pictures and more descriptions are at eagle1005.com. If you are interested, please call the Northeast Arkansas Humane Society, 870-932-5185. Let them know the dog that you're interested in. You'll set up a meet and greet to go hang out with that dog for just a little while. And right now is the best time to adopt. They've got another Empty the Shelter event that is going on with the Bissell Foundation. The Bissell Foundation makes donations so that the shelter can lower the adoption fees. So now through this Sunday, May 17th, cat adoption fees have been reduced to $35. Dog adoption fees have been reduced to just $70. Literally the best time to adopt right now from the Northeast Arkansas Humane Society. Get it done. Save a life. Make a new best friend today with our Dogs That Rock from the Northeast Arkansas Humane Society and 100.5.

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Van Halen. You really got me. How you doing, Phil? Here inside the 5 o'clock hour for the second hour of the Hump Day edition of the Happy Hour. Love it, man. Call or text 870-935-1005. And stand by. We're 10 minutes away from Phil's fascinating facts. A few facts we thought you'd find fascinating coming up. We're going to be talking about Japan, blue whales, the Eiffel Tower, the shortest commercial flight in the world, and dolphins. They're all coming up on Phil's fascinating facts. A few facts we thought you'd find fascinating. Until then.

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0: 100.5 Eagle Rocks. That's Aerosmith and Angel. How you doing, Phil? Here with you. Second hour of the Hump Day edition of the Happy Hour. We've got the final 30 minutes coming up. But first, it is time for Phil's Fascinating Facts. A few facts that we thought you'd find fascinating. And we begin with Japan. Did you know that Japan has over 200 flavors of Kit Kats? Yes. And they have created exclusive flavors for different regions, cities, and seasons. There's some tasty-sounding flavors like banana, blueberry cheesecake, Oreo ice cream, but also some questionable flavors like baked potato, melon and cheese, wasabi, and vegetable juice.
1: Oh, my God.
0: That's horrible sounding. And blue whale tongues can weigh as much as an elephant. That's a big tongue. And their hearts only need to beat every 10 seconds. Wow. And get this, the Eiffel Tower was originally intended for Barcelona. Yeah, but the Spanish city thought it was too ugly and they turned it down. So Gustav Eiffel pitched it to Paris instead. Now, French critics weren't real thrilled with the design either, but they went ahead and okayed it, and it has become one of the most famous landmarks in the world today. And do you know where the shortest commercial flight in the world takes place? In Scotland. Yes, they have an airline there that flies between the islands of Westray and Papa Westray. That journey, by the way, is just 1.7 miles and takes just 90 seconds. But you still have to wait 2 hours trying to find your luggage. I'm just saying. And finally, dolphins have names for each other. According to the National Geographic, dolphins use a unique whistle to distinguish between different members of their pod. That's pretty cool. They're pretty smart. And that's Phil's Fascinating Facts, a few facts that we thought you'd find fascinating. Final 30 minutes of the Happy...
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The Eagle Rocks. That is Paul McCartney and Wings Band on the Run. We've got a ton of great activities happening this weekend in Northeast Arkansas. We'll give you the rundown coming up in 10 on the Eagle.

0: Dear Allie, my girlfriend is so hot, and I am not. All my friends say she's with me because I'm rich.
1: She is.
0: I so enjoy being with her, so should I end it with my friends? I'm sick of them saying this.
1: Oh.
0: Maybe you're not classically hot, but there's a chance she really finds you attractive. Come on.

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1: Yeah, your friends are just jealous that you have the hottie, probably. 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
2: 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Does she make love to you?
0: Does she do everything?
2: 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If so, who cares if it's for the money?
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0: 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There's also the 26th annual Osceola Heritage Music Festival happening Friday and Saturday, presented by Big River Steel on the historic square in downtown Osceola. Details and tickets about that at OsceolaHeritageMusicFestival.com. And don't forget, the city of Tyranza is celebrating its 100th anniversary of its incorporation this weekend, Saturday and Sunday, in the city of Tyranza. Big festival, lots of live music, vendor booths, a lot of other activities that are going to be happening with this celebration. And we encourage everybody to get out. It's going to be nice weather. Some might say even hot this weekend, but no rain, and a great day to be outside celebrating something here in Northeast Arkansas. 30 minutes of rock and roll is what we're going to celebrate next.
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19: Head to Paragould, go east on the new 412 bypass and skip city traffic.
20: Cross the Kalua-colored waters of the St. Francis River to the scenic resort town of Cardwell, Missouri.
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2: Today, on the Eagle Rock Time Clock, we are taking a look at what happened in rock and roll on May 13th from back in the day. It was on May 13th, 1985, Bruce Springsteen married actress Julianne Phillips. The marriage would later unravel during his Tunnel of Love era, which heavily reflected on their relationship. In 1978, on this date, Joe Walsh released But Seriously, Folks, featuring his most iconic solo hit, Life's Been Good. The track mocked the excesses of rock star life. Ironically, while Joe Walsh was enjoying the excesses of the rock star life. Also, on May 13, 1970, the Beatles released their album Let It Be in the U.S. It was their final studio album to hit the shelves, though most of it was recorded before Abbey Road. And that's what happened on this date from back in the day on the Eagle Rock Time Clock. Here's the Beatles on 100.5 The Eagle Rocks.

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That is Tesla and Love Song. Phil here with you in the 6 o'clock hour. If you haven't been to JonesboroRightNow.com yet, you need to do that. Check this thing out. 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

100.5 Neil Rocks. That's Ozzy Osbourne and Crazy Train. Phil here wrapping it up. Thanks for hanging out with me on this Wednesday, May 13th. We really, really appreciate you turning on your radio and rocking to the Eagle every day. Thank you so much for that. If you missed out on your opportunity to qualify in the Metallica contest, a chance to see Metallica live at Sphere Las Vegas, your next opportunity

0: tomorrow morning, 8 a.m. during Bob and Tom. Listen for the sounder and the keyword. We'll do it again at noon and then again at 4. Three different keywords means three different opportunities to qualify for a trip of the lifetime. How about that? And then I'll be back with you tomorrow starting at 2 o'clock. Be ready to go, folks. Be ready to go. Coming up next, we got the Box That Rocks. Kevin Box, he is in with more of your favorite classic rock and roll. Have a great night.
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4: Cross the Kalua-colored waters of the St. Francis River to the scenic resort town of Cardwell, Missouri.
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